track that just left us, Larry Heard, Flight of the Comet. And before that we had Moody Man, I Need You So Much. Very much jazzy vibes in the Loft Lounge and quite chilled tonight. Theo Parrish, John Douglas and Trent Mitchell taking it left field in the background. Sons of Osiris goes out to Everton Young and Drew Durand in Bristol.

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2: It's Damien D here on Soul Radio with Deeper Rhythms. And that last track concludes the Loft Lounge for another week. Time for the final part of the show, the main set, of course, and it's back to the house music. Before we get into this track, some shout outs to Chris Johns in London Town and also to Chris Brennan in Albuquerque, New Mexico, in the US.

proper soulful house, that last one. Susu Bobin, Eric Cupper, Keep It To Myself, The Chapel Dub. Before that, we had Dave Anthony and Alicia Lee, Into the Deep, superb Afro Deep business. And this is Motor City Soul with a track called Mango Gemster on the remix, proper deep vibes. 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
2: 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We are midway through the main set, pumping 4/4 beats. Time to head to the 90s. This is Little Louis Vega, Mark Anthony, Ride on the Rhythm, the Masters at Work dub remix.

What a track in the background. This one was lurking around in my to-be process folder for so long I ended up buying two copies of it. I'm sure some of you have done that in the past. So long overdue a play. Ruben Vidal, Stephanie Cook, and of course the voice of Arnold Jarvis, so distinctive, brilliant tune, Get Close. Before this we had Lucas Moynet, French producer, been featuring a few tracks from in recent weeks. That one is called Speed Limit, the 937 mix, 90s vibes on that. Stay tuned, just a couple left from me. We're heading with some broken beats straight after a short break.

And that's it, I'm afraid, for another week. The track you just heard, LCSM, featuring Alisa Joy, Giving Up. And that is the Shall I Brocket mix. In the background, DJ Spen, Soulful Edge, and Anderson Asher, a track called Ascension. Thank you so much for listening all the way to the end. I've got a week off next week, so back in 2 weeks with a new show. And remember, Paul Phillips here over the weekend, the virtual nightclub, 10 p.m. Saturday through till midnight. Keep it solar. You have a great week or two. I'll catch you in 2 weeks. Thanks once again. Peace.

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0: And I'm bullied into chatting mad bitch for you on the Red Hot Mixtape Show yet again. So here we are once again in this never-ending drama. 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

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If that feels like you, you are warmly welcome here. I'm Kid Bachelor, and this is the mixtape, darling, baby.

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2: Welcome, y'all, to the main event of the evening tonight. 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Y'all ready? Hope so. If not, sit back, lie back, or just continue whatsoever you're doing. And enjoy.

So my name's Mr. Kit Bachelor, and I present more than one show on the program, on the station. And I was presenting the Quiet Storm Slow Jams, Chill Sounds and Love Songs on Wednesday, 16th of September, which included a tribute to Lamont Dozier. You can catch that on the catch-up service.

seamless musical tapestry woven by yours truly, Kid Bachelor, taking care of things for you. That's the Jackson 5. I want you back with more remixes, reissues, and re-edits that you can shake a stick at tonight. Don't touch that dial. Don't go anywhere. Here's Cool Funk.

Yo, tonight I'm giving the world to some of the cuts that I've been rinsing this summer. That's the classic Heaven and Earth cut, I Really Love You. That's the Dubwise style. 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

September rituals, a shock to the system. If you feel the necessity to have a tune-up day, feel free, have one on me. Embrace the tangerine. You don't need me to tell you, this summer has been very hot indeed. In fact, it's been confirmed, it's been the hottest summer on record.

sun. They are astrovores. Here's what's happening. Human sunshine on Solar, your classic and 21st century soul station. That was Sugar Daddy Hypnotize, and this is I Believe in Miracles. Absolutely 100%. And angels.

Believe in Miracles was written and originally recorded by Mark Capone in 1973, though the most famous and widely known version was released that same year by the Jackson Sisters. So like Square and are a Latin jazz ensemble who tend to do covers of very well-known dance cuts, and I particularly like that one. It's bad.

Listening to the Red Hot Mixtape Show with Kid Bachelor. We had a little disco break. But now there's nothing quite like the Latin spirit as well. See the waltz in Latin America. We've been playing this all summer. And I love it.

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That's what we're going to do right now. On the mixtape, baby. With another Trouble Anderson tribute coming up shortly. On his birthday, going to tell you about that. In due course. Don't go anywhere. 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
3: 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Vamos!

the wonderful Mondo Grosso. I must confess, I've never really known the title of this cut. Although I've played it so many times. It simply says MG4BB. But I love it. Just so well put together, as is our show. You're listening to the Red Hot Mixtape Show with me, Mr. Kid Bachelor, for you. Midnight to 2 a.m.

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And the equally wonderful Leon Ware now. 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

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On your rocking radio, Kid Bachelor for you. And let's play some of the latest house cuts around. To put you in the groove. Here's Byron Stingley. So different.

0: Stuck in the Middle, Beat Rifles. Before that, Lolita Holloway, the 2026 version of Can't Let You Go. Also heard from Prefix One, featuring Argentina Blackwood, I See You. That's from 2019. And Elements of Life, featuring Josh Milan. A couple of cuts. And there, new cuts, which you can catch on the unveiling of the Soul Energy House Chart Top 20 every Tuesday from 9 p.m. UK time on Solar Radio, right here on Solar Radio, your classic and 21st century soul station. My name is Kid Bachelor. I hope you've enjoyed this Red Hot Mixtape Show dish. Join us next time when the musical menu will be even more inviting. I have been Kid Bachelor, as I say. Avoy la linea. Bye, y'all.
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1: Good morning, everybody, and welcome. 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My name is Paul Clifford, and this is Solar Sunrise. And I'm with you every Saturday, 6 a.m. through till 8, presenting my show, Sounds on Circles. Back to my 2 hour specials. And this week, we're looking at Soul Brothers' brilliant three compilations, Groove On Down. Born in sunrise. So, after the much-derided disco years of the late 70s, something was exciting happening in the early 80s. It was a slower groove with a heavier backbeat, and it became known as boogie. And it's one of the most overlooked and golden periods of soul music.

compiled between 2004 and 2010 by Lawrence from Soul Brother, encapsulated some of the greatest soulful boogie gems of all time. 32 tracks in total across the three volumes. I'm going to pick my favourite over the next 2 hours, so sadly some will not make the grade. From 1982 and volume 2, that is Rose Royce, Still in Love. Vocalist Ricky Benson doing a very best Chaka Khan impersonation on that gem.

0: produced by Michael Stokes and released on their album, last album for Motown. They're called Ozone. Our hearts will always shine, as they do every Saturday morning here on Solar with my show Sounds on Circles.
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as boogie as it gets for Entombé. From their brilliant 1981 album. Was it 1980? I think it was actually 1980 on Epic. The track So You Want to Be a Star, and that's the extended version. As all of these are 12 extended versions here on Groove On Down.

What a brilliant record that is. And it's something that's really grown on me since I found it in that recent collection that I purchased. Released in the States on Carnival. New Jersey Connection and Love Don't Come Easy. It's all about Groove On Down here on Solar this Saturday morning.

0: another one that turned up in that recent collection that I bought. Oh, my eyes nearly popped out of my head. Original Vanguard pressing from 1982. She formerly recorded for Sal Soul. Her name is Carol Williams. Produced by Daryl Payne and written by Wayne Braithwaite. It's an absolute boogie gem. Hypnotic. Carol Williams, Can't Get Away. Amazing, amazing sounds.
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an underground boogie gem there, originally released on Rain Records, later picked up by Sam. That's Dreaming. It was released in the UK on Greyhound. And Greg Henderson, the guy behind that, was also involved in Rome Jeffries' Good Love on that same Rain label.

0: 112 back in the 90s on Bad Boy. Vaughn Mason Crew, Bounce Rock Skate, released on Brunswick in the US. It's all about Groove On Down here on Solar.
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released in 1979, both in the US and the UK on a 12-inch. Pretty sure that's only available, that version, on a 12-inch. That's Harvey Mason, Groovin' You. Huge favourite of Kenny Dope, of course. He used that for the Bucketheads. Now, I remember this back in 1981-82. One of the last records my dad ever bought on a 7-inch. When he was a record dealer. I've always loved it, Goldie Alexander.

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5: Welcome back for hour two. We are grooving on down this Saturday morning here on Solar Sunrise. Looking at those brilliant compilations from Soul Brother Records, Groove On Down, volumes 1 to 3.

Bill Fleming there, originally released on Beckett Records in the States back in 1981. Modern soul dance floor filler of the highest order. And until it was recently released on 12-inch, it was hard to get. And the original pressings, I think, all jump. So you've got to be very, very lucky there. Garfield Fleming, Don't Send Me Away.

0: Very little is known about that artist. James Perry came out on the Carnival label. I think it was the last ever release on that label. But if you're a bit of a train spotter, you will know that there is another version of that on RCA Records by a group called Wax, produced by Lenny White from a year earlier, 1981. What a wonderful track there. It was featured on Rare 2. James Perry and April Lady.
1: 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Solar.

So from that Stang All Platinum, Sugar Hill Stables. They're called the Whatnauts. And back in 1981 they released that gem Help Is On The Way. And the bass line was then ripped by Fat Larry's band for Act Like You Know. But that is the original, the brilliance of the Whatnauts, and Help Is On The Way. It's all about Groove On Down, 80s boogie classics this Saturday morning.

definitely the rarest on this collection. And when it was written, it said it was £150, now goes for nearly £500. One copy hasn't sold since August 25. Hypnotic, Are You Lonely? And that one is written by Alan Felder, Philly classic, who helped write Kenny Burke's Rising to the Top. So many brilliant gems here on these compilations. I remember buying them when they came out back in the early 2000s. Later on, I did get the two LP sets. They are essential as well to get them on vinyl. So many gems that were unavailable in the UK, and they were US only. Now this one, with its very elongated start, did come out in the UK on Epic. And the original pressing on Easy Street was part of that brilliant collection that I just recently bought. The track is called Share the Night. The group World Premiere.

0: What a brilliant track that is. World premiere on Easy Street and Share the Night. This is the Paul Clifford here on Solar, all about Groove On Down for the next 2 hours.
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recorded in Indianapolis back in 1983, originally released on Circle City Records, and then picked up by Beckett. Another one of those gems I was lucky enough to find in this collection, heavily sought after on 12-inch. Circle City Band and Magic. Hope you're enjoying these boogie sounds. I'm loving them right now. A euphoric way to go from September through to October in 2026.

What a great cover version that is. Obviously the original from Eddie Kendricks, Girl You Need a Change of Mind. And that is a wonderful New York boogie version by Brooklyn Express. I remember first hearing that on Rare Groove Master Cuts, I think it was.

0: Bit of classic Melbourne Moore and Philadelphia. McFadden and Whitehead there, Standing Right Here, the 12-inch version. Remember also loving that from Strange Games and Funky Things, Volume 3. The sounds of Groove On Down, my favourite moments from all three volumes.
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0: 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Over to Groove On Down, Volume 2, and this is Active Force.

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A&M Records, released a couple of times over here in the UK. Absolutely fantastic. Now, this next one's my Desert Island Discs.

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2: 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Never mind me saxophone, where's me shirt?

morning, Solar Sunbeams. Isn't that a lovely start to a sunny morning? I'll give you another good start to the morning. Wayne Freeman, Potter of this parish, wishes you, everybody, the Solar Solar family, the most wonderful day and weekend.

and a bit of Lamont Dozier, I Want to Be With You, from his only Welsh-speaking album, the only Welsh-speaking album he ever made, Black Bark. There you are. And then if you turn the telly on, you're going to think this is right as well. The whole damn world is going crazy. It

0: It's the best way to start a Saturday. Back in the best decade for music ever. In the 70s, 74 Lamont Dozier, I Want to Be With You. 73, John Gary Williams. One of our Stax records we played on Wednesday. Got a few other Stax records coming up for you during the show as well today.
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3: 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And Breakfast Time.
0: Morning, Mr. Hipkiss. Lovely to see you. Hope you're well. Shirley Gibbs as well. Morning, my lovely.

One of my favourite albums at the moment, Johnson, Johnson and Johnson. The album's called Back to the Buffet. The whole album is number 17 in the Sweet Rhythms. And that's lovely, isn't it? Let the Neighbours Stare. Could be a Tom Bell song, that, really. There you are. Yes, so we had a very lovely afternoon. On Wednesday afternoon, we did Stax Records Part 2, The Influence of Stax. It's the bit of Stax Records I really like, which is from 1970 onwards. And oh, my God, we had some music. We had some bangers in there with it. And there's a few that I couldn't play, so we got those today as well. Now, here's something new from Verdeen White and Morris White. One of the last songs Morris wrote before he passed. Verdeen has dug it out, put Freddie Ravel on, John Parris on drums, almost Earth, Wind & Fire.

pick. There you are. It's a bit short, isn't it? Verdeen and Maurice White, Celebrate Our Love is what it's called. Freddie Revell, as I say, on the keyboards, John Parish on the drums, who were ex-members of Earth, Wind and Fire. So that's about the nearest you can get at the moment. Verdeen and Maurice White, Celebrate Our Love. Spencer Eels, good morning, me old vegetable. He just emailed me and said, morning, me old fruit.

0: resident pool boy, Tony Denning, he's in and around the Crete area. Oh, it does get you first thing in the morning, doesn't it, when somebody says, yeah, sitting around a pool in Crete, you know.
1: Flemmo's Mystery TV Theme.
0: There you are, one of these straight away. No clues. DaveFleming@solarradio.com on the email, please. Or private message me on the Facebook doodle. Can't use Instagram anymore because we're not on there. Waste of time. Any ideas? Don't put it on the Facebook page. Don't make me come round there. There you are. That's our TV theme. I really like this. I must admit, a great fan of John.

here in the morning, unexpectedly next Friday. You're my morning star. Friday and Saturday breakfast next week. Robbie's away again. I know. Mind you, last time I looked, he was in Burger King in an airport somewhere. So that shouldn't surprise you, should it, really? So there you are, John Legend, brand new album coming out, Muse. Whole thing produced and written by Pharrell Williams. So he's back on track, that young man. We have one correct answer to the TV theme, so the overall first winner is Gary Batchel. At 8:21, Jilly Cannon just in after 8:22.

Some great music around at the moment. That's William Richardson. The album is called A Mr. Lee Vibe, Volume 1. William Richardson, Your Love Is. Hope to see that in the Sweet Rhythms. By the way, John Legend went in the Sweet Rhythms, number 28 this week. So it's going to be way up there this week, I think. It is the Law, of course. And we just got in there before 8:30 for the Gifford 3. In 1986, the album was 2020. Mr. Benson.

0: We must do a bit of Benson before 8:30 in the morning. And you know what I forgot to do right at the beginning? I forgot to thank Nick for last week. Normal service was interrupted last week, as you know. I think I had the new K strain. Thank you very much, Nick. He's not that good, is he? No. No, he always has my back, doesn't he? As I have his as well. Yes. There you are, a bit of George Benson for you. Ron Ferran has said, morning to everybody, it's sunny here in London. Is the mystery TV theme, who pays the ferryman? Which is Ron's normal answer. And it's not a need in line either, Ron.
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0: Yes, our Record of the Week coming up for this week. Give you a little preview today. It's Siku, Dangerous Love.

British homegrown talent, 22-year-old out of Leicester. The third single we've had of his as a record of the week. Another goodie from Sekou. S-E-K-O-U. Dangerous Lover.

0: mood there. She says, the theme tune is Keeping Up Appearances. I said, no, it's not, Jackie. She said, yes, it is. I've just listened to it. It's Keeping Up Appearances. I said, no, it's not, Jackie. And then I have another Jackie Bray from Sunny Worthing who's got the right answer. You see, you need to be more like Jackie Bray, Jackie Gifford.
1: Mystery TV theme.
0: She'll be seething. So this is a sitcom. Few clues for you now. This is a sitcom, BBC One, 1990 to 1994. 5 series, 47 episodes. Created by somebody called Michael Aitkins. Oh, and music especially written for the series by Schubert. You remember Schubert? The well-known TV theme writer, yes. From the fifth movement of the Trout Quintet. All I can tell you is it's set somewhere in Bournemouth, shall we say. Shall we say that? Set somewhere in Bournemouth, yes.
2: Hey, Flemo, it's Keith Eatman. 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

Beautiful sunrise this morning at 6:52. Saw it myself. Lovely, lovely colours. Sunset tonight, 6:49. Yes, we've passed.

of Lovely Day Night. And there's a lot of sunshine there. Tony Sinnott says it's lovely in North Wales. Steve Phillips, lovely in Ramsey. Lots of everybody saying it's really lovely and sunny out there today.

Kingsville, these country folk figured out how to make a way. Our people made something out of nothing. There's always been magic in our DNA. From our art, our poetry, to the music we would play, the whole world watched as our black renaissance was put on full display. We were raised right, traditions were passed down, we welcomed new life. We had our own doctors and banks, we had our fair share of unfair fights. We weren't all rich, but this felt like a small piece of heaven. We spread love from the lake to state on 31st.

0: it is available on replay. Peak of the week this past Wednesday, we did the second half of Stax, the influence of Stax Records from 1970 onwards. Lots of lovely comments about the music and some music coming up that I just didn't have time to fit in. So we're going to have a couple of bits of lovely romantic Stax.
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0: Back in 1972, The Dramatics in the Rain. And 1975, not sure that would be released these days. In fact, I know damn sure it wouldn't be released. It's Worth a Whipping.
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0: Flemo's Jazz, Funk and Fusion, Halfway House.

jazz, funk and fusion halfway house tracks chosen for us by Eamon Evans, of course. Thank you very much, Eamon. He will be up and about somewhere, erecting something.

0: And that's one called The Traveller Part 2. Evidently re-released in 2014 on 10-inch vinyl. For those of you that like all that sort of stuff. They are our JFF tracks today. Hope you enjoyed those.
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0: So we'll give you all the clues now, all the clues. So this is a BBC series. It's a sitcom, 1990 to 1994. Five series, 47 episodes. Created by Michael Aitkins. Music is from Schubert's fifth movement of the Trout Quintet. I thought somebody would say 40 Towers, but there you are, they didn't. However, we did have a few other things. So this is set in a fictitious retirement home in Bournemouth. This tells the story of a pair of adversaries, a woman, a photojournalist, and a retired man who is a former accountant. They both find themselves in a retirement home run by a regime that is out to give their residents as little as possible for the maximum return. And the main character, Diane Trent, played by the lovely Stephanie Cole, who we lost literally last week, was it, I think? She was in Tenko, Doc Martin, Open All Hours, all sorts. Tom Ballard was the male interest. Graham Crowden, he was in Callan, Doctor Who, particular practice. Rumpole the Bailey, very famous actor. And Jane Edwards, the ever-optimistic assistant, played by Janine Duvitsky. Now, Janine Duvitsky is a very famous face in Benidorm, One Foot in the Grave, all those. And then Harvey Baines, the greedy manager, played by Daniel Hill, who played in No Place Like Home, Secret Army, Judge John Deed. They are all the clues. The outright winner straight away was Gary Backshall, but Gilly Cannon's got it, Paul Gifford, Paul Gordon, Jackie Bray and Sonny Worthing, Karen Marples, Jerry Hems, Mark White, Cliff Megerson. They've all got it right so far.

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2: How you going, Dave? All right, Dave. How you going, Dave?
3: All right, Dave.
2: All right, Dave.
3: All right, Dave.
2: All right, Dave.
3: All right, Dave.

Ezra Collective. Got the album, says it's awesome, which it is. Mind you, Bernie Wells was awesome. You know, it's his birthday today. Yay! Happy birthday, Bernie. So I think we've closed the TV theme now. Gary Batchel was the overall winner at 8:21. Jilly Cannon, Paul Gifford, Paul Gordon, Jackie Bray, Karen Marples, Jerry Hems, Mark White, Cliff Megginson, Ian Green, Bernie Wells, Andy Foraker, Tim Southcott. They all knew it was Waiting for God. TV theme today, Waiting for God. Now, something else that happened on Wednesday as well. Brian Hardman did his 20-minute takeover. Five, actually six. Great records that told us about all of Brian's musical taste over the years. And I'm going to repeat one of those next. This is brand new, the Winston Brothers on Coal Mine Records. Get on down.

Tony and Baruchi Ruffle, the lovely pair that are Sarah Bingham, Mike Wart, Caroline Redmayne, of course. Karen Marples in sunny Skeggy, everywhere's sunny today. Louis Newbury, good morning. Des Gray, Nigel Bird in Rodney Road. What that all right, Dave. Gina Walters loving the show this morning. Nancy Ann Lester, Posh Nancy, good morning. Karen Marples, Gary Campbell, Steve Kerr, Des Gray,

Phil, good morning. Phil Metcalf, Steve O'Bee, I said that before. Now, Barry Martin, Marzetti, Paul Fellows, Cliff Megason. Thank you for all reacting to the show today. Oh, Ruben Pagliacci, of course. And Lee Beresford did get the TV theme right. His email was late. He tells me that every week, I know. Steve Barlow.

0: It looks like we're going to have a nice weekend and hopefully a nice most of the week next week, which will be awfully good for the old roses, won't it?
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1: Yes, The Point of Influence is The Point of Influence. About this coming Wednesday's show on Peak of the Week, we will be revisiting the last quarter of our Records of the Week. Coming to the last quarter of the year, we're going to be looking back at Records of the Week, like this one

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1: And this is our latest record of the week. The week before I was off, Terry Green and Castella, high in the charts at the moment.

two of our past records of the week there. The Sincere's featuring Joey Quinones, Let's Fall in Love Again, from way back in July. And then Terry Green and Castella, currently

beautiful version of the original Al Jarreau song. So I hope you can join me on Wednesday for the middle hour anyway. At 4 to 5 o'clock, we call it the Influence Hour. And this week we'll be looking at our past records of the week over the last 3 months. This is doing well. Number 23, first week out in the charts, Victoria Monet, Juicy.

ladies dominating the Sweet Rhythms chart at the moment. Layla Hathaway at number one, of course, Terry Green and Castella at number two. Victoria Monet, a new entry at 23. Erica Falls, the beautiful voice that is, number 15, up to number 7 this week. One of the biggest breakout records. Take Residence. Morning, Steve Coons. How you doing, Stevie? Thank you for your email. Very kind.

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Why anybody would wish to play anything AI, I have no idea. But there you are. It's everybody's free choice, isn't it? Now, Ishar Kasbar, my good friend, asked me if I could stick this in sometime today. So here it is. Stick Super, 1979.

0: squeeze a record in that's been requested by Sarah Bingham before we go. So just after the trigger break, a little bit of romance before we throw you to the wolves this afternoon.
1: 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Soul.

Wow, isn't that beautiful? There you are, Sarah Bingham's favourite record ever, Caroline Franklin, 1976. The album is called If You Want Me, and that is one beautiful song, You Can Have My Soul. Well, that just about winds it up for today. I hope you've enjoyed the music this afternoon. Perry Harley has loved the Cordon Bleu track. Yeah, it's a long time since I've heard it as well, Perry. Thank you, Shark Casbah, for that. He always comes up with some goodies, does he, Shark? So the rest of your day on Solar Radio looks something like this. It's always busy on a Saturday, obviously. Mark, Russ and Steve Phillips are up next with Mark's Morning After. Through till midday, midday till two. The lovely man is Ash Selecto. He's on the groove.

4 till 6 o'clock. All about the true stories, all about the grooves. Phil and Johnny Baker are here. 4 till 6, yes. 6 till 8, our rotation shows today. Mr. P, Solar Radio's very own Gruffalo, is sitting in for Renan McDonough. 6 to 8 o'clock tonight, that'll be a goodie. 8 till 10 o'clock, Bobby D is getting on up.

the expert that is Paul Phillips. Bit of extra phlegmo next week, just in case you need a warning. I'll be back with you Wednesday, of course, peak of the week, 3 till 6 o'clock. And we'll be doing the Influence Hour, our records of the week from the last quarter. And then I'm in for Robbie on Friday, Friday breakfast and Saturday breakfast, of course, as normal, all being well. Enjoy the sunshine today. Try and get out there in it. Enjoy nature. Get your brain in order. Enjoy your day. This is Flemmo.

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It is Mark Collins' Morning After with Ravishing Russ through until 12 o'clock today. That was this morning's show starter, as voted for by you from last week's show. And that was Toby Kang and I Just Want to Love You from 1976. And that was one of Russ's rare groovers last week. Don't forget, of course, we need a show starter for next week. Or no, we don't, actually, because Mr. Radcliffe will be sitting in this chair next week. Yes, we're off on a little holiday. But we will need one for the week after anyway, won't we? Yes, of course we will. Yes, if anything we play today between now and 12 o'clock, any of it's up for grabs, all you have to do is jot down your favourite, jot it down on an email, send it to markcollins@solarradio.com, and it is Mark with a C, and then Russ will add up all the votes after the show, and we'll start not next week's, but the week after's show with whatever you pick out, which would be good, wouldn't it? Could be this one. This is nice. 1980, this is Ndugu and the Chocolate Jam Company. Yeah, give your love.

0: Solar Radio Saturday morning. That is Ndugu and the Chocolate Jam Company. I thought it was Chocolate Jam Factory, but I've been... It's not Russ, is it?
1: No.
0: No, I didn't. Give Your Love from 1980. Brilliant. Coming up on the Smalley Show at 10:30, we hand it over to our Minister of Northern Soul, Mr. Stephen Phillis, for the Northern Threesome. We've also got The Law at 11 o'clock. We'll be scratching my R&B itch somewhere between 11 and 12 o'clock. Russ's Red Groovers at about 11:30. And, of course, his Ramblings. We know it's your favourite part of the show, so we never tell you exactly when it's coming. No. Up next, we're going to start taking things back in time, getting you warmed up for Mr. Phillis. So got a great track from 1970 on the way.
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1970, that is Gary Soul and Knight. The track is called Make Believe Girl. 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And we've got a thread running on there. See, down with the kids. Or, of course, you can use the same email address as the show starter votes. It's markcollins@solarradio.com, and that is Mark with a C. Yes. 1970, same year. This is Richard Williams, and wouldn't you really rather

1970, once again, Richard Williams, and Wouldn't You Really Rather Have Me? It is Mark Collins Morning After with Ravishing Rasta until 12 o'clock today. We'll try and get, we're just going to move it up to 1974, if that's all right with you lot. Yeah. This is the Soul Survivors.

it's brilliant. I love it. Soul Survivors, City of Brotherly Love, 1974. Already in touch this morning, and good morning to all of you. Karen Marples, Mr. Gary Campbell, daughter of legend, Hannah Dawson, Mr. Steve OB, Sue Wall, Axel LR. I haven't got a word. Chateau Neuf de Pape. Oh, no, I think we've had that one. That's the only one I know. Paul Wilkinson, Robert Dunbar, Gordon Stone, Olivia Harrison, Carl Craig, Lloyd Mulder, and Gina Walters. Good morning to all of you. I think we're just going to slide it back 1 year to 73. Yeah, we'll see how that works out, shall we? Yes. Mr. Chuck Jackson. Song about you, Russ. This is Take a

Oh, the brilliant Mr. Chuck Jackson and Take a Little Less, 1973. I tell you what, warming us up, taking us up until the Northern Threesome this week. I don't know if you would cast your minds back. Do you remember Northern Soul at the proms? So the guy, one of the kind of main singers, was a guy called Daryl Smith. He has his own band called the Soul Brothers Syndicate. A little while ago, they did a cover of the old Frankie Valli track, The Night. So this takes us up to the Northern Threesome, I think. Yes. Great bit of bass. Oh.

0: They really are brilliant. Daryl Smith and the Soul Brothers Syndicate. The old Frankie Valli track, The Night. Stephen Phillips here with the Northern Threesome up next, although Northern might be stretching it, I think. I think he's probably going to get a red card from Russ.
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Solar Radio, your classic 21st century soul station. It is Mark's Morning After with Ravishing Russ and Mr. Stephen Phillips with his not-so-northern threesome this week. Russ is seething. Calm. Up first, from Chicago, Illinois, Leonard Adair, and That Smile on Your Face, which was a stage production, 1976. Leonard was a singer and producer active in Chicago during the 60s and 70s, releasing just two singles. He also produced several artists at P&S Studios, including Tower of Power. Leonard is still alive, and he's on Facebook. There you go, just goes to show the age of people on Facebook, including ourselves. Then from Pennsylvania, Modern Biggie, Gangsta Boy. Now, it's 1977, it was on Apple Ray Records, but it was credited to Wanda McDaniels and Ultimate Choice. But the track was actually recorded by the Reality Band with lead vocals by Gladys Knight. And backing vocals from Wanda McDaniels, an Ultimate Choice, recorded at Asterix Studios in Wicks Bar, Pennsylvania, with only 300 copies pressed. No other recordings are known, as the master tapes were destroyed. That's funny, isn't it? Like, yeah, sung by Gladys, but wasn't credited for it. Finally, from Columbus, Georgia, Emmett Long and Call Me on Denoya Records from 1969. Gospel soul masterpiece by Emmett Long Jr. from Phoenix City, Georgia. A mechanic by trade. Recorded just one single for the gospel label. He also sang with several local bands and in church. The label was owned by producer Charlie Richardson. There you go. We might get some northern stuff back. Russ has left the studio. Steve, you've got a mega red card there. You know that, because they're more like rare groovers than northern soul. He's left the studio. Where are you going? What are you doing? Oh, he's got a cardboard cutout of Steve's face. He's pinned it to the wall next door. And he's now throwing darts at it. Calm yourself. Anyway, I feel a little bit of Latin coming on. Yes, I know. We haven't played any for a while, so let's give it a go, shall we? Oh, the current Mrs. Collins will be ecstatic that I'm playing this. Nicola Conte. Never heard of her. Bossa Perdue. From the year 2000.

Oh, the brilliant Nicola Conte and Bossa Perdue from 2000. Fantastic. Just reminds me of sandy beaches and warm places. On the subject of which warm places, I've got to say a massive, huge congratulations to Sophie and Jordan Newell, who got married on Thursday, just gone. But they didn't just get married, they got married in Chania, in Crete. So, sandy beaches and warm places. Huge congratulations from myself and Russ, who's still outside. I can see the steam coming out of his ear. Many thanks to Karen and Richard for letting us know that you got married. Well done. And what a place to get married as well, Chania in Crete. Fabulous. Now then. Yes, Latin. Shall we continue? Because this is brand spanking new. It's from a young lady called Lisa Chiodo. It's called Rico, and it goes a little something like this. Especially for Sophie and Jordan. Got married on Thursday. Congratulations.

0: Lisa Kyodo and Rico, brand spanking new here on Solar Radio. Love it. Just reminds me of sandy beaches and sunny places. On the subject of which, actually, so the reason I'm not here, or well, I'm not here next Saturday, is because the current Mrs. Collins, it's my birthday on Monday. Did I mention that before? Russ, did I?
1: No.
0: No? So it's my birthday on Monday. So the current Mrs. Collins is whisking me away to San Sebastian in northern Spain. I'm not sure about the sandy beaches and sunny climates, but well, it'll be warmer than here anyway, I would hope anyway. But that's why we're not here next Saturday. Nick's going to be sitting in for us, which I'm sure you'll be more than pleased about. Yes, still to come, of course, the law is up at 11 o'clock, but something more familiar. And do you know what, I haven't played this. I don't think we've ever played this on the show, but it's coming up next, and it's just wonderful.
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such a tune, isn't it? Love it. High Tension from 1979. And There's a Reason. Brilliant. Taking us up to the law at 11-ish. Like I said before, don't set your watch by us, please. Webster Lewis.

0: Oh, the wonderful Webster Lewis. And Give Me Some Emotion from 1979. The Law is up next.
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It is the law every Saturday morning at 11 o'clock. We have to play the same artist, and we've been doing the dramatics for a little while now. But that was Ocean of Thoughts and Dreams from 1977. I think we're getting close to 40. I think I would ask Russ, but he's outside laying on the floor, punching the floor and kicking his feet at the same time. Something to do with Stephen Phillips, but I'm not. Well, I know why, and so does Stephen. Anyway, while we're on that vein, I think, yes, we'll do this. Taking us up to scratching my R&B itch on a Saturday morning, the brilliant Atlantic Star, Touch of Four-Leaf Clover from 1983.

0: brilliant. Atlantic Star, Touch of Four Leaf Clover from 1983. 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It is Mark Collins' Morning After with Ravishing Russ, Mr. Angry, until 12 o'clock today. Very good morning to Sean, the Funky Ginge, and Sharon and Jack, and also Ralph the dog. That dog has more haircuts than Russ. Gracie Bell, Mr. David Foster, Dyer and Mal Dunn, DJ Cool Keith, and Rex the dog. More dogs get involved with this show than anything. Like four-legged furry ones. Ruben Pagliacci and Maria, of course. Keith Meller, Dave Burns, Tim Southcott, Mr. Christos Tamborassis, lying on a beach somewhere over in Greece. Good afternoon. Good morning, sir. Good afternoon. Yeah, no. Good morning still. Sue Cole, Bob Smith, Dean and Kelly Joyce, Joyce Richards, Jackie Perham and Kim Duke. Good morning to all of you. Right, scratching my R&B itch time. Sean will like this, the Funky Ginge. Oh, yes.
1: 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So-

0: dying.
1: Yo, man, check out Pondo with his ass is too up, like throwing from the floor.

0: I love that track so much. There you go, scratching my R&B itch on a Saturday morning on Solar Radio. First out of the box was Force One Network and a track called Spirit from 1991, and that was the amazing Carleen Anderson and True Spirit, which was the Domino mix from 1994. I thought, do you know, while on the subject of Carleen Anderson, on the subject of show starters. So the show starter for not next week, but the week after, because I'm away on holiday for my birthday. Did I mention that, Russ? My birthday next Monday?
1: No.
0: So if you want to vote for either of those two, they'd be fine by me. Not that I'm trying to influence the vote at all. Anyway, Carleen Anderson, brilliant. So she has a cousin called Jaleesa Anderson. Now, Jaleesa, we played a track actually on Scratching My R&B Itch a few weeks ago, but it's just what a musical family. I mean, Jaleesa Anderson used to sing with her mother Yvonne and her sister, and also David, her father, was a pianist and gospel radio DJ. Pamela, her sister, went on to sing with D-Note and Incognito. And Jaleesa's cousin is Carleen Anderson. So I thought, do you know what? Yes, 1994. It was a good year. This is Jaleesa.

0: Oh, brilliant. From the hugely talented Anderson family. That is Jaleesa Anderson. The thing I like about Jaleesa, she didn't call herself Jaleesa Anderson. She just called herself Jaleesa. And what sparked my memory on stuff from her, I mentioned a couple of weeks ago, I went to see Imani at Ronnie Scott's. And Imani did a sort of first tour that Jaleesa Anderson ever did. But and I've just got to clear something up. No, Russ. Jaleesa's sister Pamela is not the same one that's in Baywatch. Just wanted to clear that up. On the subject of Russ, his Rare Groovers are up next.
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0: This is Solar Radio, your classic at 21st Century Soul Station. It is Mark Collins Morning After with Ravishing Russ. Have you calmed down? He's back in here. We can ask him now. Have you calmed down?
1: Just calmed down, but I've run out of darts.
0: Anyway, that was your Rare Groovers. Would you like to tell us all about them?
1: Well, first up, we had Bar Roz and The Last Time, and that was a female trio group originating from Cleveland, Ohio, and they only released two singles produced by Calvin Simon before disbanding, and that single was from 1972, and it sort of sells for about £250 to £400 these days, but I couldn't find one for sale. And next up we had Norman Fills and Movie, and that was taken from his 1974 album Where and When. And before that, together with his brother Coleman, he recorded with the Souvenirs on the New York label Inferno, and also with another group called the Preludes on Octavia. And he released two solo albums on the Sunshine Record label in 1973 and 74, both great albums.
0: Oh, good. No, I like that. Both, they're always great, but that second track was awesome.
1: I was going to say happy birthday for Monday.
0: Oh, and, thanks.
1: What's the first journey you're going to do with your Freedom Pass?
0: I thought you'd forgot. home to City Airport. I don't get one. I'm like, because I live in Epping, and I don't live in London Borough. I don't get any free travel. Quite right, some people would say. You can still got a pair of legs, haven't you? Anyway, don't go anywhere, because you can do, whilst you're still in a good mood, you can do your ramblings up next. I'm going to play a brand new track, though, because there's a new track out by Change, and it is like the old Change, you know, although I think they've nicked a little bit of Back Together Again, but an interpolation, I think they call it, Russ. This is good, though. I do like this. It's their new single. It's called I've Got a Feeling About Your Love. Brand new from Change.

0: Oh, how good is that? Brand new from Change. It's called I've Got a Feeling About Your Love. We like it. It's sort of got that it's like Change used to be, almost. Yeah, brilliant. Love it. Right, it is, yes, whilst he's still here and he's still got his headphones on and he's stopped. Could you not get the darts out of the wall? Was that the problem?
1: Too many of them.
0: It's time to gather your friends and family around the wireless set because it is time for the ramblings of Ravishing Russ.
2: Mark, riddle me this. 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
0: Oh, I see, yeah.

In all honesty, I don't know, I've never cleaned it out. 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What was it? Oh, yeah. No, cleaning.

0: First recorded in 1985, that is Boogie Back's new 2026 remix of Pressure Point with Mellow Moods. It is Solar Radio Saturday morning. I tell you, oh, we've got birthdays. I forgot about the birthdays because one of them's, well, both of them are very important. Today it is long suffering listener Bernard Wells. It's his birthday today. But yesterday it was Tony Lee. Reese. No, not that one. Tony Lee. Reese. It was his birthday yesterday. happy birthday, Mr. Tony Lee.
1: Happy birthday. Go show.

Happy birthday to both of you. This is for both of you, actually. This is brand new. I love this. This is great. Great to hear that she's doing stuff again. Layla Hathaway, Can't Let

0: Brilliant. I love it. Brand new from Layla Hathaway. It's called Can't Let Go. Love it. Saturday morning, it is Solo Radio. Mark Collins Morning After with Ravishing Russ. Don't forget, we do need a show starter, not for next week, because Nick Ratcliffe will be sitting in for us next week, but the week after. So anything that we played between 10 o'clock and 12 o'clock midday today is up for grabs. All you have to do is remember our email address. It's markcollins@soloradio.com. It is Mark with a C. So if you jot down your favourite, stick it on an email, send it to that email address, and then Russ will add up all the votes after the show. We could start the week after next with your favourite, which would be nice. Might be the next one, because it's one of my favourites.
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1970 for the Spinners, and It's a Shame. Brilliant. That is about all we have time for this morning. So, as I said, don't forget about the show starter. We need that for the week after next. Ash is here next, reeling of the success that he's been hobnobbing with Harold Melvin and the Blue Notes last night. Such a name dropper, it's ridiculous, I tell you. Try love again. Well, have a great weekend. See you the week after next. Nick Radcliffe in the chair next week. Going to leave you with Pro Fascination.

Good afternoon and welcome. It's the Groove Control Show. Big thanks to Mark Collins and Ravishing Russ for the last couple of hours. In recovery mode this afternoon. Last night had the honour of being the DJ and compere for Harold Melvin's Blue Notes as they celebrated 50 years since this iconic album, Wake Up Everybody, came out. And what a show. And Solutions were their special guests, and they were amazing as well. To everyone I saw last night, thank you so much for your support and coming down. So I'm in a Philly mood this afternoon after last night. Gene Khan, Free Love.

The wonderful Tramp, Stop and Think. Oh, so much wonderful music on the Philadelphia International Records label. And it's a critical shame to ignore it, isn't it? Gotta say good afternoon to Ruben and Maria, Mark Wigan, Jules Price, Linda Muriel, Karen Marples, Joyce Richards, Gary Moore, and Kelly Joyce and Dean.

Billy Paul. It's Critical. Big hi to Julie Cannon, Jackie Bull, Verna Lewis and the Dirty Stompouts crew, Mabel Vic and Angel in Barcelona. Happy birthday to my soul sister, Patricia Lord. Great seeing Gary Spence and Phil Baker there last night. Cliff Megginson says, Ash, great job last night. Warming up for the Blue Notes. Thank you, Cliff.

0: Clean up the ghetto. It's the Philadelphia International All-Stars.
1: You know, I was in New York City a few months ago, and the garbage and the trash men were on strike. I'm talking about the maintenance people for the city. What they were trying to do was,

Got to say a big hi to Paul, the one-man band, Bennett, Teresa Martin, Wayne Freeman, Michael McLean and Kathy, Rob Watt, Selwyn Booth, Ian Jocelyn. I know you enjoyed the show last night. Big hi to Michael Stavrino, Cleon Kazram, Cliff Megginson. You're the man. Debbie Petchy, Maz Baker Haxton, Serene, the lovely Serene, Tex James, Ishar Kasbah, Colin Wyatt, Ray Caviano, Chaz Sandu, Dave Dawson, Hannah and Lamar in the Midlands, Dave and Angie Kitchen in Morecambe, Dave Burns, and the lovely ladies I caught up with last night as well, Sam Rainford and Debbie Robinson. Linda Chapman says, Ash, I had a wonderful time at Salute. Big up to Rob as well. The booking lines are open now for Salute Soul 2027, the 9th to the 15th of September. Just head to salusoul.com, SALOUSOUL.com. Big hi to Tim Southcott and Neil Such as well.

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0: 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Saloose Soul, from the 9th to the 15th of September 2027. 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

was thinking today. 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Let me put on some dinner for us. Get us a couple of bottles of wine. 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

0: after we have dinner, maybe we can go and catch a late show. 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
1: Got to say a big hi to Steve Rogers this afternoon. Lou Rawls.
0: Let me be good.
1: Let me be good to you.
0: Let me be good to you. I want you to be good to me.
1: Got to say a massive hi to Eddie Armani and Dorothy. He's off to see three of his grandchildren. Have a wonderful time. Family time, you know I'm big on that, Eddie. Enjoy. Big love to Dorothy as well. Philadelphia Grooves in the Soul Shack Classic Hour this afternoon.

Poulton and Debs this afternoon. Just thinking about calling out. So you know what? If things aren't going right, calm down, take a deep breath, and things are only going to get better. The wonderful Bunny Sigler.

Gotta say a massive hi to my lovely friend Sharon Dobinson. It's the Soul Shack Classic Hour on the Groove Control Show with Ash Selector right here. The wonderful Teddy Pendergrass. Come go with me. And if you want to come and go with me, next Saturday night, the 3rd of October, make that move. Over 30 Soul Nights Out at the Leather Bottle, 277 Kingston Road, London SW19 3NW. 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

So the lovely Solutions were the special guests for Harold Melvin's Blue Notes last night. And I'm with them again. October the 9th to 12th, I'll be at the Soul Disciples Weekender in Hemsby. Donnie's there as well, and Lady Lauren Hill. 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And I return from there and I head to Watford for the It's Local Watford Soul Night Out at Timmy's The Old Bank, 151 The Parade in Watford, WD17 1NA, 8 p.m. till 2 a.m. Saturday 24th of October, Soul Stepping in the City, something new, 2 p.m. to midnight. 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Soul Step In, the over 30s soul event, day dancing. The Stylistics. Mine, oh mine. You're not having any. I'm not sharing, all right?

Got to say a big hi to Ronald Ferran, Barry Goodwin and Amanda, Lee Beresford, Christine and Lindsay, Diane Day, Patricia and Tim Lord. Great to see you at Salou Soul. They just got back on Saturday. You've had an extended time out there. And a big hi to Geraldine Wake in Barnsley.

The wonderful Jones Girls, Will I'm Gone. Gotta say hi to Chris Cookie and Lester Allison Tate, and you made me laugh. Just morning, Ash. We saw you peeping round the curtain last night on stage. We was waving. Thank you. Love you lot.

So I'm running out of time on this Soul Shack Classic Hour this afternoon. All dedicated to the Philadelphia International Records label. So I'm going to leave you with this one. It's the last one in this hour. Then room two, it's about the new soul music. Sounds of Silk. Can't Stop Turning You On. Turn yourselves on to Solar and stay here with us. All the presenters on Solar do their own shows, which they program. We're not playlisted. I can make you happy. And that's what I love about Solar. You may be doubtful. Passionate DJs, we are a team.

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1: Single, the new joint from Teedra Moses and PJ Morton. Gotta say hi to Prem Sharma, Rich Beggar, Locked In Nocturne. Big love to Sandra, I hope she had a great birthday.

supporting new soul music right here on the Groove Control Show. Now, Nadia has a new album coming, and there's a sampler been sent out, right? Now, this is what's to come. Track called Thank You. This is absolutely beautiful.

0: Got to say a big hi to Helen and Calvin in Blackburn. Joe, it was really great spending time with you at Saluso in Spain. It was such a lovely couple, and thank you for the gifts you brought me. And the cheeky Vimto, I look forward to that every year. You're the only one that gets me a cheeky Vimto. How you make alcohol taste like Vimto, which I like, I don't know, but it's fantastic.
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0: So much great soul music around. 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Jacob Sigmund featuring Cathal.

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0: Now I'm sorting out my feelings, it's too good to be true. 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Give me a clue, I wonder. 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
1: Gotta say a big hi to Des Gray, Jan Buey, Vince Witherspoon in the USA. He says, Ash, I love the Philly classics. Thank you, Vince.

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The Lady Song Merjinda. 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

0: and Sharon Dowsett this afternoon. Oh, John Legend is back. I love John Legend. Joe, you know, I did the St. Lucia Jazz Festival with him a couple of years ago.
1: Yeah, yeah, yeah, yeah.
0: And wow, he controlled that stage. 20,000 people there. Wow. Never seen anything like it.

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Incognito performing live. Great DJ lineup as well. I'll be there joining Paul Lewis from Solar and many others. And we'll be supporting

So you can get your tickets for that on Eventbrite. And check out terrysoul.co.uk as well. B Streezy featuring the

Isley Brothers groove there. To you, I know that it's mutual. I could tell that you want me to. So as we head to the end of

0: So I'm going to squeeze one more in, right? It's from Linda Muriel. She's got a new Afro Symphony 12-inch remix of her single Simple Melody. Came out as a 7 originally on back in 2024, but they've got a new refreshed underground remix, and it's a mover and a little bit of a shaker. Check this out.
1: Urban Jazz Remix.
0: Now, she's a singer, songwriter, arranger, composer and producer who's worked with Incognito, Galliano, the James Taylor Quartet, Courtney Pine, B.B. King, Wawa Watson, UFO and Richard Nas. And do you know what? She actually wrote Dream Come True for the brand new Heavies. Linda, loving what you do.

0: very, very tasty from Linda Muriel. Simple Melody, the Afro Symphony 12-inch remix. And thank you for sending me the signed copy of that. I really appreciate that. I really do.
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7: 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Yeah.

0: kicked off. Oh my gosh. With In Our Souls, Walter G featuring Giovanni Garetti. Into Groove Nation, the remix from Joe Paciello. In the background, Rising Light, Nita Funk, D and D Lyles. Running out of time, so we're going to take a quick trip into room 4.
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0: 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French guitarist, Birelli Lagrène, gentleman of smooth.

Lovely. Just lovely. Last one from me this afternoon. Downtown. Soul Starts on the 2026 remix. Fusion Funk Foundation. Featuring Lo Greco Bros. At the top of the hour, Mr. Ian Johns takes you on an adventure in the land of music. Keep it locked right here with no fear. He'll be gentle with you. Have a great weekend. Whatever you do, bless you.

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Ladies and gentlemen, the time has arrived for you to enjoy this week's Adventures in the Land of Music from Solar Radio with your host, Ian Jung. 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

Well, goodness, hit on your classic and 21st century soul station. We are Solar Radio as your Saturday afternoon musical journey continues with this week's Adventures in the Land of Music. Oh, yes. As always, thank you to the superstar who is Ash Selector. Plays with Harold Melvin and the Blue Notes now, you know. Yeah, put that on your CV, my friend. That is very impressive. Don't forget, he's back next Saturday live from midday. Have a fantastic week, my friend. He's off to save the wife now. He's not mine. My name is Ian Johns, and welcome to my world of peace, harmony, and tranquility on a Saturday afternoon, live and direct from Solar HQ, where we have all completed yet another week here on planet Earth. Yeah! Oh, by the way, welcome to autumn. Started the program this week with a couple of great tunes, getting us in a sunshine mood for an adventure. First of all, a song that was released in 1983 by a London-based trio, formed in 1982 and went their separate ways in 1985. They were formed on the Holloway Road. We heard Eye Level from the band's debut self-named album, Magic, with the excellent Minefield. What a tune! Then released in 1988 from the self-named debut album from the wonderful Will Downing. And of course, we heard In My Dreams, two excellent songs to get us in the mood for 2 hours of sunshine, soulful goodness on your classic and 21st century soul station. So today is, yep, September the 26th, 2026, the last Saturday in September, where today is World Environmental Day. Speaks for itself. It is also World Pet Walk Day, a day that celebrates the bond between a human and their pets. And even better, it is International Lumberjack Day. Lumberjack Day swings into action every September the 26th, celebrating the archetypal woodsman and the spirit of the great outdoors. It also gives us the opportunity to sing this.

0: no sport, no politics, and absolutely no religion. 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

So I hope you had a great week, and the week was a good one for you, as of course we leapt into autumn with loads of sunshine and unseasonal temperatures. As Ronald Ferran said on his email, doesn't seem like autumn in London. No, not at all. And I've got my Phil Baker shirt on today as well. Thank you very much. Speaking of the master, he also has reminded me today is National Lighthouse Day. That's just what you get from Phil Baker. Shines a light on everything he does. That is my former song of the week from a few weeks ago. Barry H. Hayes with Donna O'Dane on vocals and the superb Make a Wish. What a tune. Well, it must be because I'm playing it for you. Okay, so what have we got for you in this week's Adventures in the Land of Music? We'll have our usual roll call around 2:30-ish. Could be before, could be after, you never know. So get liking the picture on Facebook, Blue Sky, Instagram or Twitter. Drop me an email, ian.jones@solarradio.com, to be included. And I'll mention you around about 2:30 time. We'll hear three of your club caucus suggestions, where this week I'll be looking for songs released in the year 2000. Apparently, the year 2000 was the year that Neo Soul started, even though it started in the 90s, as far as I was concerned. And for those of you who racked your brain and sent in suggestions, thank you for taking your time to send them into the adventures. We will also hear my song of the week from Nate James, which is a really, really cool tune, as a taster for Nate's forthcoming album as well. 3 o'clock. It is time for this week's 3 o'clock wiggle, where I get you ready for a weekend of dancing and of prancing. Although there's just three songs in the mix today, we will get you invigorated and ready for the rest of your weekend. We'll warm down after the wiggle, and we'll enter the chill-out zone at 3:40. It is just a perfect way to get you ready for the masterful Sir Phil Baker, OBE, at 4 o'clock this afternoon. Yes, I...

Do you know, she hails from Melbourne in Australia. Her name is Zan Abalanti. And her song, new song, was released last Sunday, September the 20th. What a weird day to release a song on a Sunday. And that's her new song, which called Stay A While. Are you ready for roll call?

0: So, you ready for this week's roll call? You are you? Stand by your beds, here we go. So we start off with Twitter. Morning to tweeters everywhere. Hi to Darren Elliott, Nanette Wellman, Chris Morgan. Hi Chris, hope you're well. Jerry Holland, Terry Elias, Sanj. Hi Sanj. Cliff Edwards, also Barry McWilliams, Nikki Stone, Mark Wesley, Joey Kennedy, Ian Todd, Mike Howard from the Jazz Hunters, Sarah Gold, and Studio 57 in Switzerland. We have quite a few of our regulars are at the Great Yarmouth Soul Weekends, but we can still on Instagram say hi to Paul Kidley. He's playing at Great Yarmouth this week. Breeze McKeith, Peter Scott, David Humphreys, Thomas, who's in Sweden. Only one pub this week, Thomas, all right? Tracy James, Roy Hawkins, Debbie Clancy, and Colin Wildish. On email, we say hi to Steph Rao, also Andy Pandy, Ali Smart, Cynthia Bradley. Good afternoon. Kim Reynolds, Martin Coggins, Maria Hutchinson, Bernice Baker, Wayne Matteson. We say good morning to Vince Witherspoon in LA. Hi to Mitchell Morris. Believe you're in New York, Mitchell. I think it's still morning in New York, isn't it? Morning, Mitchell. Gazza B, it's daytime in Aberdeen, Gazza. Spencer and Eva, I think they're on their way to Great Yarmouth. You never know in this day and age, do you? Michael Hallman, Peter Bloom, William Silver Jr., Carl Stacey, Ronald Ferran, also Kimberly Jack Thompson. Sorry, Kim. Lee Beresford, Christine and Rio. And on Facebook today, we say hi to Derek Hart, Jill Cannon, Sue Powis, Mark Mountain, Wayne Freeman. Hope you're good, Wayne. Thanks for the message during the week as well, my friends. Steve Illingsworth, Mark Leslie. Afternoon, Mark. Sheffield treating you well. Keno Powell, Her Majesty, the Queen of Barnsley, Geraldine Wake. I bow to you, Your Majesty. Bev Wilshire, Hazel Viney, Jerry Crowley, Jackie Bull, Chris Bridgman, Carl Craig, Stan Wright, Gary and Teresa Campbell. Da-da-da-da-da. Now, who's the hard-working one out of the two of those, I wonder? Tony and Carol Bond, the wonderful gentleman that is David Noyes, Lloyd Mulder, Sally Motson, or is it? Oh, sorry, it's Sally Matson. Can't read my own writing, Sally, sorry. Nigel West, Kevin East, got a track from him coming later. Keep your ears on, Kevin. Anthony J. Carter, Joyce Richards, Chris and Lorraine Spearing, Gary Moore, Marilyn Lee, Nick Lambert, Errol Ramdeen, Dan Dodds, Steve Bockin, the lovely Jane Lenny. Also hi to Peter Outram and Steve Villiers. Steve O.B. is also in as well, as is Maisie Triant, Paul Fellows, Jan Bowie, Ray Caviano, Dave Dawson, Paul Bennett, all right, Paul, Joyce Richards, the lovely Joyce Richards, Desi Gray, Sue Powis. Got a badge and a pen this morning. That's pretty good going. Michael Vortz, also to Ishar Kasbar, Carl Craig, Steve Illingsworth, Chaz Sandu, and finally, the first person in on the thread this morning, Tim Southcott. Afternoon, Tim. Hope you're keeping well, my friends. So, let's have the first of this week's Your Club Corkers songs released in the year 2000, which, according as I say, to many, many sources, was the start of neo-soul boom. Although neo-soul started in the mid to late 80s. Thank you for all your suggestions, and I think that once again today we will hear three absolute crackers. And we say a very, very good afternoon to regular adventurer Chaz Sandu. He contacted the Adventures via the Solar Radio Facebook page with a whole load of fantastic music from the year 2000. So I've picked one. Hopefully you like it. It was released by two sisters who joined together and started making sweet gospel music in 1998. Chaz, thank you for your song suggestion. It's on the way.
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3: Back in the day, the Fives Bar Bedford was the place to be. Well, we are going to relive those fabulous nights from the 80s with a Fives Bar reunion. The original DJs, Martin Collins and Louis Martin, will be taking you back with the very best in jazz, funk and soul, along with myself, Rob James. It's Saturday, October the 3rd, at the Herd Bar, St Cuthbert Street, Bedford, MK40 3JG. 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

It wasn't a bad year. Asked for by Cher Sandu, contacted the Avengers via the Solar Radio Facebook page, asked to hear a song that was released on the duo's debut album, Mary Mary. And they were the sisters Erica and Tina Atkins Campbell, and we heard Mary Mary with Shackles, open brackets, Praise You, close brackets. Chaz, what a great song suggestion. Hope is all is good with you on this fine Saturday afternoon, which means we have two more Club Corkers still to come between now and 4 o'clock this afternoon. Oh yes, Chaz, what a tune. What a tune. He did pick a load of good ones as well. Only could pick one. We couldn't have the Chaz Sandu Club Corker suggestions, could we? I want to

Tanya Michelle Smith. They are just top class tunes, both of them, for a Saturday afternoon. And that song was released on the 11th of September. Seems that long ago, but it was ages ago. And we heard I've Got a Feeling About Our Love, followed Change with the excellent new song from Victoria Monet, which is called Juicy. Just a tune and a half, if you ask me. It is nearly time for us to get warmed up for this week's 3 o'clock wiggle. Get you invigorated and in the mood for a weekend of dancing. Only three songs in the mix this week, but all three real classy classics.

0: taken from their album, their new album, which is out about. It's called Chapter One. It's a pretty good album as well. The Jazz Hunters, Chester's favourite band, Mike Howard and the gang, and that is called My Love For You. Not bad going. Do appreciate that. Thank you so much. What a tune. Are you ready for my song of the week? Oh, yes, so am I.
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6: Yeah.

Paul Courtson. Nate James taking us closer to today's 3 o'clock wiggle. The song is called For My People. Look out for the new album from Nate James as well. It's called The Man I Am, and it's due out in the not too distant future. And that track, and of course many others, will be on there as well. Nate, thank you for the music. Just absolutely wonderful. So getting ready now for our 3 o'clock wiggle. Three songs in the mix this week. Don't forget to warm yourself up. And of course, more importantly, don't forget to stretch.

0: tune. He's done a really, really good version of that. Such a great song. A smooth way for us to get ready for this week's 3 o'clock wiggle. So if you're ready to wiggle away to your heart's content, make sure you've warmed up and stretched. Three songs in the wiggle this week. Before we go into the wiggle, though, we say hi to Cliff Meganson, also to Basilbrook as well, at the Wendy's. Wendy's Foy and Fenton. Thank you for joining me this afternoon. Adrian Lindsay. It's a tunage, Ian, tunage. Oh, good. I'm glad you're enjoying it. And John McPhilbin. So glad. Well, I hope you did anyway. So glad you enjoyed Soul on the Soul. And it was great to meet you, John. And thank you so much for appreciating my sets as well. Very appreciated. So if you're ready, let us get ourselves reinvigorated with a whole load of sunshine in your day. Make sure you're warmed up first, though.
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Relax and let Ian Johns take the strain and enjoy the final part of this week's Adventures in the Land of Music. It is 3 o'clock, and it's time for this week's 3 o'clock Wiggle. Your favorite dance songs, all mixed as only Ian Johns can. 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

0: Let's shake our groove then. We are in the mix. Who needs a Molinex mixer when you have your very own in the shape of Ian John?
1: Hey mama, is it true what you say that Papa never was your day in his life?

0: Welcome back to part two of this week's Adventures in the Land of Music. My name is Ian Johns, and you're listening to Classic and 21st Century Soul Station. We are Solar Radio. You guessed, I think, didn't you? Yeah, I thought so. As per usual, starting the second hour with this week's 3 o'clock wiggle, three songs that I have been desperate to put in a 3 o'clock wiggle for such a long time because they're just fabulous songs. Get you in a dancing mood for the weekend, whether you're staying in or venturing out. I'm venturing out tomorrow. I am. This week, just three songs in the mix, just for you. And one of my favourites, I think that was just a lovely, lovely, lovely 3 o'clock wiggle. First on the wiggle today, song released in 1975 from the album of the same name, which was originally recorded in just, get this, 36 hours. 36 hours we heard and hopefully grooved to Lonnie Liston Smith with Expansions. Then a song originally recorded by The Undisputed Truth, written by Norman Whitfield, but made a huge song in 1972 by The Temptations, and we heard Papa Was a Rolling Stone. Been desperate to put that in a mix somehow, some way, and I've eventually managed to do it. Final song in the mix this week, originally released in 1974 by Gil Scott-Heron with Brian Jackson, but we heard the 2025 Brian Jackson version along with Omar on vocals and, of course, The Bottle. And that was this week's 3 o'clock wiggle, which I hope you enjoyed. Yeah, I loved it. I really did. Grace Bell, thank you so much for getting in contact with us today as well. And also, just made it in time. They were running up the hill to make the wiggle. They said sweating already, but probably still sweating now. Johnny Boy and Janice, all locked in. Thank you for the email, guys. Hopefully, everything is fine with you. So, after that 3 o'clock wiggle, you really do need to cool down. And you're going to cool down with a track from an album that was, well, I had it sent to me about a month ago, and I just put it to one side for the time being. And Mark Leslie, regular listener on a Saturday, he mentioned that this album was out and about now, so I found it again, and I've got a track from the new Ezra Collective album on the way.
1: 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So.

0: for you on this week's Warm Down session. Of course, following our 3 o'clock wiggle. Apparently, according to Janice Tatum, her and Johnny Boy were wiggling in the kitchen whilst Johnny's making a fish pie. And unsurprisingly, Janice is drinking wine. Marvellous. Thank you for letting me know that. Well, those two tracks, just brilliant. The brand new album from the Ezra Collective. You know how much I love the Ezra Collective. I will be playing tracks while sitting in for John Osborne this coming Tuesday between 3 and 6 as well. The album is called Here Because of Hope. And the track I selected to play for you, and just for you, was called Most High, which features LaBianca on vocals. Followed Ezra Collective with a track from a brand new album by a French funk outfit called Jeroboam. Now, they've only been around for 2 years, and the band's album is called... what is the band's album? Oh, yes, the band's album's called Jeroboam. And from that album, I play for you Sleepless Nights. Look out for this band, described by many as, and I quote, the most exciting band of contemporary soul and funk that has come out of France for many a year. Actually, I think that's probably the best thing to come out of France for many a year. Full stop. Great album. Great album. Two super smooth, warm down songs for you this afternoon. And hopefully you enjoyed those. Time to hear the second of this week's Club Corkers, where this week I was looking for songs released in the year 2000. Hi to Jane Piper from London. She got in contact via Twitter, and in a little message she says, "You think I only listen to you at breakfast? I listen to you on a Saturday afternoon as well." And she asked to hear a song that was released by an artist discovered by, of all people, yeah, Sean Puffy Coombs, whilst he was singing at a high school prom in Chicago. Jane, thank you so much for the song. It's on the way.
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11: It is now time to hear the second of this week's Club Corkers. 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
0: And thank you very much to Jane Piper for your suggestion via Twitter. Lovely. And proving the point that she does listen on a Saturday afternoon as well as Monday mornings. This is the song you asked for.

0: at number two for the week. This week I was looking for songs who, basically they were released in the year 2000 at the turn of the century. Hard to believe that those songs are 26 years old. That song asked for by Jane Piper from London, who contacted the Avengers via Twitter and asked to hear a song from the debut album called Emotional by Carl Thomas, who was discovered by Sean Puffy Coombs. I wonder if he's still happy about that. And we heard I Wish. Excellent song suggestion, Jane. Thank you so much. Speak to you Monday morning for breakfast. And I really enjoyed hearing that song again. Just one more song released in the year 2000. Will It Be Yours? But basically, it's now time to kick back and relax. Oh, I'll get someone else to say it for
1: me. Now. On the adventures in the land of music, it is time to kick back and relax as Ian Johns plays music with meaning and feeling just for you.
0: That's what he gets paid for.

just wonderful. Today's Chill Out Zone. Two beautiful songs to help you kick back and relax on this Saturday afternoon. Cup of tea, cup of coffee. Unless your name is Janice, then you've got a glass of wine. Do you know what they say, don't you? Somewhere in the world it's 5 o'clock, isn't it? Yes. So first we heard the new song released from Layla Hathaway. She's currently number one in the Sweet Rhythms chart with 47th Street. And her new song is called Can't Let Go. Just beautiful. Followed Layla Hathaway with the new song from Sherelle. Yes, her from Saturday Love. And that's called This Time. The second song on the program today called This Time. In my humble opinion, two super pieces of wonderful music just for you. Still to come on the program today, we've got our final song from the year 2000. We've also got next week's Club Corker subject and the new song from Brian Tember, which I think is just absolutely super. Taking us closer though, this is a track from the new album by Kevin East. See? Told you you'd have a song in the program today, Kevin. This is called Live For It Now.

brilliant. The new album from Kevin East is called Rhythm of Life, and from that album, Live for It Now. That's a nice tune. Kevin, well done. Thank you so much for your music, my friends. And also thank you so much for the hard work you put in as well. All appreciated. We have one more Club Corker still to come. Will it be yours, Beverly Sheldon Hill?

0: released a new song from Brian Tember. It's called My Sunshine. Do you know, I think that song needs to be played more often. I might make it a song of the week next week. You never know. Or I might change my mind. So the rest of your Saturday here on Solar Radio is looking really juicy. 4 o'clock, following me, the man I warm up for, whether it's on the radio or on a boat, I always seem to warm up for Phil Baker. What a star that man is. He's a legend. 100% a lovely guy as well. So proud to call him a friend. And I'm looking forward to catching up with him and the lovely Joni at Laguna Soul in Turkey. My first Laguna Soul since 2019. It's going to be a... Will I make the flights? Will I be okay on the flights? I'm sure I will. Anyway, Phil always produces a quality program for Saturday, and he's here with It's All About the Groove. 6 o'clock, it's the superb Mr. P in for this month's Saturday Shakedown through until 8 o'clock. I tell you what, he's a superstar as well in his own lunchtime. We then join the legendary Bobby D for this month's Get On Up and through until 10 o'clock. And then at 10 o'clock, it's the wonderful Paul Phillips finishing off your Saturday with the virtual nightclub through until midnight. We're going to have the final Club Corker song released in the year 2000. We say hi to Beverly Sheldon Hill, who got in touch via the Solar Radio Facebook page, asked to hear the debut song from an artist who was born in Southampton, and his debut song was released in April 2000. Beverly, thank you so much for your song. Yes, it's a great way to get us ready for Phil Baker.
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2: 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Thank you for your song suggestion.
0: So what was his debut song?

0: David's final one of your Club Caucus song suggestions, released in the year 2000, asked for by Beverly Sheldon Hill, got in touch via Facebook, asking to hear that song, released in April 2000. Debut song from Craig as well, from his album Born to Do It. And we heard Fill Me In. What a super song that is, Craig. Thank you for the song suggestion, Beverly. Hope all is good with you. Next week, I'm looking for songs recorded by UK artists. And of course, UK soul artists, thank you.
1: We hope you have enjoyed this week's Adventures in the Land of Music with Ian John.
0: Oh, yes.
1: Enjoy your week. And we go again next Saturday from 2 p.m. with more fantastic music. Have a great week.
0: Have yourself an absolutely fantastic week. So don't forget, you can email ianjohnsonsoloradio.com right now with your songs recorded by UK artists, or you can wait for the post to go up on social media on Tuesday morning, and that's your lot for this week's adventures. Hope you've enjoyed the music, and I've made you feel positive today. Thank you for spending the past 2 hours with me in my world of sunshine, soulful goodness. Back for breakfast on Monday, 8 a.m. Don't be late. Also, Tuesday, 3 o'clock, in for the fabulous John Osborne. And, of course, we go again next Saturday from 2 p.m. with yet more adventures in the land of music. Stand by for the fabulous Phil Baker. He's on his way next. My name's Ian Johns. Have a great day.

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1: It's all about the groove. 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

Good afternoon, welcome along to It's All About the Groove right here on Solar Radio, your classic and 21st century soul station with me, Phil Baker. Thank you to my good friend Ian Johns. How fabulous was that? Do have a safe journey home, my friend. Thank you very much.

So, coming up in the next 2 hours, well, it is all about the groove. 2 hours of great music coming your way from across the decades. Absolutely looking forward to this show. So buzzed, went to the Harold Melvin's Blue Notes last night, but we'll talk more about that later. If you feel like getting involved, pop up to the Solar Radio Facebook page. There's a bit of a thread going on there. It's live from the R&R studio, so let's kick this off, shall we? It is all about the groove.

1981. And I'm glad you're here. I am, actually. Thank you. Formerly of Weather Reports. Saturday afternoons. And it has to be. It's all about the groove. See, now, earlier on, it was quite sunny and warm. And now I'm thinking, I'm not sure I should be in shorts.

0: So how was your week then? Hope you're well. It's been a busy old time, let me tell you, but thoroughly enjoyable. We'll get on to that a bit later. So it's all about the groove, right here on Solar Radio, your classic and 21st century soul station. Someone's just said, well, in fact, it was Ian Johns. I'll tell you, he said, you sound like Barry White. Do you know what? I think I'll take that. What's this band do?
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2: 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This is Gwen Dickey, the voice of Rolls Royce. 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

1982, the SOS band, grooving. That's what we're doing, and that's what we do on this show. It's all about the groove. See what I did there? Now, this little segment up to about 4:30, there's a bit of a trend. I think you'll work it out pretty quickly. You should do, let's put it that way. Good afternoon, Clarkie and Becky. Hope you're well. Also, Michael Wart is in, as is Philip Metcalf. And Jaron Warrender and Mark, they said it's still hot here. We're still wearing trunks and a bikini. But they haven't said who's wearing what. And frankly, I don't want to know.

0: Rodney Franklin from 1980, The Groove. And before that, we heard Ingram from 1983 and Grooving on a Groove. And of course, this section kicked off with Grooving. That's what we're doing. So therefore, you have definitely worked out the trend for this little segment. That's right, they're all from the 80s. No, all right, okay, they feature the word a groove or grooving, because it's all about the groove right here. Solar Radio, your classic and 21st century soul station. Good afternoon, Tony Sinnott. Hope you're well, sir. Also, Andy Moran, Jilly Cannon. Hello, good afternoon. And Gary Campbell, who's he's sofa surfing again, but might get up to stir the bolognese every now and again. Do you know, I admire your energy, sir. Absolutely. So, it's all about the groove, and it is on Solar Radio. Now, this one has the same title. He may not have heard it as much.
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0: Yeah, when you have a chunk of funk, finish on the one. That's what you should do. Bobby Lyle there from 1978. Groove, ain't no doubt about it. He was part of the Young Holt Unlimited after having a fairly successful solo career, became musical director for Phyllis Hyman and actually won an Emmy for being Bette Midler's musical director as well. That goes out to the wonderful Paul Bennett and the lovely Louise. Good afternoon to you. David Noyes, the gentleman. I'm sure that's what the TV show's named after. Geraldine Wake is in. Good afternoon to you. And also Janie Bishop. It is all about the groove, and it's right here on Solar Radio.
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5: Back in the day, the Fives Bar Bedford was the place to be. 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The original DJs, Martin Collins and Louis Martin, will be taking you back with the very best in jazz, funk and soul, along with myself, Rob James. It's Saturday, October the 3rd, at the Herd Bar, St Cuthbert Street, Bedford, MK40 3JG. 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

1978, Chanson. And Don't Hold Back. That goes out to Charlie and Joe. Also, David and Fiona Hancock. Good afternoon to you. And Dave Simpson. Didn't make the Harold Melvin gig last night. Oh, my word, you missed. Well, it's Harold Melvin's Blue Notes. But you missed an absolute treat. But his son was there. He said he didn't see me, but he saw my shirt. Yeah, actually, a few people commented on that. I mean, I don't know what you're talking about. I mean, am I known for that kind of thing? Anyway, we were driving. Joni, the lovely Joni and I, were driving back this morning because we stayed overnight. Now, if you're driving on a motorway and your vehicle breaks down, I think we all know by now you've got to get out and stay away from the vehicle until the emergency services arrive. And we spotted a van that had broken down, and the guy had got out of the cabin, rightly so, and had sat on his rear bumper. Yes, well, health and safety might be something he needs to look into.

Radio. Saturday afternoons, it's all about the groove with me, Phil Baker. Windjammer from 1984 and Tossing and Turning. And I did a gig with the Headhunters in Ronnie Scott's. Oh, I think it was just over a year ago. And one of the guys from Windjammer is now part of Headhunters. It was really, he gave me a few CDs, which I played at the time. Great stuff. That goes out to Tim Southcott. Good afternoon to you. Also, Sally White. Now, Sally, I hope you heard Earth, Wind & Fire would play the second track in. And Chaz Sandu, good afternoon to you as well.

0: 1981. Garfield Fleming, of course, and Don't Send Me Away. That goes out to our very own Tony Lee. He did a 1981 special last Saturday after my show at 6 o'clock. You can still find that on the Solar Radio website. Go to his profile and you'll be able to pick it up there. And it was his birthday yesterday, so happy birthday, Tony. I hope you had a wonderful time. Now, I'm not sure if I mentioned it, but I went to Harold Melvin's Blue Notes last night and had a fabulous time. And so, yeah, we're going to play a bit of that next, aren't we?
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0: Harold Melvin and the Blue Notes. And Harold Melvin's Blue Notes were at the Shepherd's Bush Empire last night, supremely supported by Soulutions. They sound so much better live now than they do recording. They're brilliant live. Midjoni's here.
1: Oh, yeah.
0: Well, you know, do you want to lean in and chat about this? So, it was fantastic. Wasn't it a great night?
1: Oh, it was absolutely amazing. Absolutely amazing. I jumped out of my seat when they started playing this.
0: Oh, it was fantastic. Yeah. Absolutely fantastic. And it was like... You remember those old dance routines that you used to watch on video of the Temptations and the Pips behind Gladys Knight?
1: The choreography.
0: They were doing it. A different dance to every single tune.
1: And the outfits, the sparkles.
0: Well, the Blue Notes. I mean,
1: yeah,
0: they were
1: dressed in blue.
0: Dressed in electric blue with some sparkles. The shoes.
1: The shoes were amazing.
0: Blue with sort of Diamante type stuff. And I was fascinated. It was like being transported back to the 70s without 3 day weeks and the pink paraffin man. It was fantastic.
1: It was just proper old school.
0: It was proper old school. Yeah. It was a proper sigh. It was brilliant. Everybody in the Shepherd's Bush Empire loved it.
1: Yeah, that place was rocking last night.
0: Ash Selector was the compere and DJ between acts. He was fantastic. Yeah. We saw Sir Gary Spence there. Lady G, Dr. Soul, so many people that had been on the Solent boat on Solar and came up and had a chat as well. It was great. And the odd remark about my shirt. But
1: the odd?
0: So the thing was, is it occurred to me that I think there should be a Weakest Link special where Solar Radio presenters, we do that, and we all wear those suits. That's what I think.
1: What, the blue
0: suits? Yeah, I think we should all wear those suits. We should all get us those suits and go on a Weakest Link special and do it for charity.
1: But can you all dance?
0: Well, there's only one dancer at Solar Radio, isn't there? So if you were there last night, fantastic. If you weren't, you missed an absolute treat. It was fantastic. If I could try and tell you how good it was even better, wasn't it?
1: Yeah.
0: Right, I suppose we ought to crack on with the show, really. Can't talk about that all night, can we?
1: See ya.

0: Eugene record from 1977 off the Eugene record, the Eugene record album, the same one that did Overdose of Joy and everyone else. All the other tunes are kind of overlooked, but Danger, exclamation mark, Love Under Pressure, yeah, Eugene record there, superb stuff. Now just one other, a couple of tunes, a couple of things to say. So a few people have got in touch. We love it when Joni's on. Yes, well, we normally do it on a bank holiday, and we always do a Christmas Day special, but between there's no bank holidays now between Christmas, so we're doing, in about just over a month's time, a Halloween special. And if you've listened to any of those shows before, you'll know how scary they are. But also, this occurred to me when we saw Maze and last night Harold Melvin's Blue Notes. The moment they start doing a tune that everyone knows, everyone gets their phones out and starts recording it. Live in the moment, enjoy, soak it in. You're probably not going to see these guys again, so you go, oh, I know, on a Tuesday night, are we going to watch that footage that we recorded at the weekend? No, you're not. You're going to watch Bake Off or whatever. So stop it. Put your phones down. I don't want to stand behind someone who's got their phone out. And enjoy the moment. Right, it's all about the groove. I have my little rant. It's all about the groove. It's Solar Radio. We have been on the floor since 4. And if you've just joined us, welcome along. And now it's time for a couple of tunes to chill with Phil on the Saturday Sweet Soul Selection.
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0: Solo Radio. Saturday afternoons. And part of the show called the Saturday Sweet Soul Selection. Or a couple of tunes to chill with Phil. Maze from 1983, We Are One. Fantastic, absolutely beautiful. And before that, from 1972 rather, To Know You Is To Love You, Syreeta and Stevie Wonder. It was, I say 1973 because B.B. King did a version of that in 1973 with a kind of a reworking by Stevie Wonder himself to make it into a more bluesy kind of album. It was the album, he called it that as well. So, it's Solo Radio. Good afternoon. If you've just joined us, it's time to get back on that floor.
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It's all about the groove, your classic and 21st century soul station. Gloria Covington there from 1980. Get Down with the Get Down. Now, I wanted to research, as I try and do with most artists, and about her musical career. Sadly, it was quite a tragic end for Gloria. She was tragically murdered, and then it was her murder was solved 30 years later as a cold case. But what a voice that was, and what a tune from 1980. Get Down with the Get Down. And that goes out to Wendy Fenton. Hello, Fenters. I can call her that. She hasn't told me off yet. She's listening to me while watching tennis. I'm not sure how that relates, but there we go. Neil Jackson is also in. And good afternoon to Caroline Twiggy. Thank you for your lovely, lovely comments.

Bobby Byrd here on Solar Radio from 1976. And why are you crying? If you're a Man City fan. Couldn't resist it. Sorry. Soz, not Soz. That goes out to Adrian and Cindy McAndrew. Adrian's up a ladder dealing with gutters. Look, what are you doing in your own time, mate? Also, good afternoon to Jan Bowie. And a special mention. I'm going to wait for those two to stop talking so they can listen to their mention. You know when you have that friendship with, you've got someone in your life that's been there through your ups, your downs and everything in between. Well, Derek Taylor and Cynthia Taylor have been there for myself and Joni. And they've just celebrated a huge birthday. I'm not going to say the age 80. I'm not going to say it. Because they're going on 60 and probably outlive us, to be fair. But they're sitting in my front room right now. So chat amongst yourselves.

0: 1984, right here on Solar Radio. Change, and you are my melody. Good afternoon, Kathy and Sarah Harper. Great to have you along. Ray Caviano, good afternoon to you. Also, Nigel Fisher and Janice Tatham. I love this. This is how my mind works. She said, "The Tathams are in." That sounds a bit menacing, doesn't it? "The Tathams are in. You better play a really good tune on It's All About a Groove, Baker." Okay. Yes, coming up next, right here on It's All About the Groove, it is the Brit Bit. But coming up at the top of the hour, we've got Mr. P filling in for Renner, Bobby D at 8 till 10, good old Bobby, and Paul Phillips with the virtual nightclub, as he does every Saturday from 10 p.m. That's how it's looking right here on Solar Radio.
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6: Phil Baker.

Yeah, 1982, Funkapolitan kicking off the Britbit this week. As time goes by, who remembers that? Apparently, I did my research, OBS, and they appeared on Top of the Pops in 1981. I don't remember that, but then I don't remember why I walked into the kitchen 5 minutes ago. To be honest, it's all about the groove right here on Solar Radio. Got time for a couple of more on the Britbit. Mr. P coming up at 6 o'clock. Now, a track that was recorded in 81, released in 82, not a hit over here, massive in the States. I don't understand it. Imagination.

thought I'd go old school this week with the Britbit. And we all love that kind of thing, but it's nice to promote new stuff as well, right? 1982, Imagination, and Burning Up. Goes out to Kim Reynolds. Hello, Kim. Thank you for getting in touch. Up there in Milton Keynes. I mean, a surplus of roundabouts. So they obviously built a load of roundabouts and they thought, well, where else are we going to put them? Let's stick them in Milton Keynes. And also Natalie Lawrence, good afternoon to you. Good evening, Natalie, who's also celebrating a big birthday. I'm not going to say a 60, but happy birthday, Natalie. It all runs into each other. What's this band do? Hope you're having a wonderful birthday, Natalie. Solar Radio, it's all about the groove. Mr. P coming up at the top of the hour. Bobby D after him. And Paul Phillips with the Virtual Nightclub at 10 o'clock. Solar Radio, your classic and 21st century soul station. We're going back to 1980 now. And Light of the World.

0: And you know what? There'll be more next week. No problem. Got time for two more tunes right here, and it's all about the groove. Mr. P warming himself up to cover Rena this Saturday. Right here on Solar Radio.
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1981, Lady T, Tina Marie, of course, and Square Biz. That goes out to anyone that was at the Butlin Soul Weekender last weekend. I was there with the Hip Shakers on Sunday lunchtime, 11 till 3, all vinyl gig. Doing it again in November, looking forward to that immensely. So if you were there, that goes out to you. And also, as I mentioned, Harold Melvin's Blue Notes. So many people came up and still were commenting on the Solar Radio Solent Cruise. Thank you so much. Well, that's it. Mr. P coming up next. I've got time for one more. So where will you go when the party's over? 1976, Archie Bell and the Drells. And as my friend Carl said, I'm a drill. Thank you for your ears this afternoon, because if you weren't there, I wouldn't be here. I tell you what, let's do it all again next week, shall we? Stay safe, enjoy the rest of your weekend, enjoy solar. Until next week, ta-da!

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Cover DJ extraordinaire. Mr. P in for Renna. I don't know what he's up to, but I hope it's something very lovely. We say a big thanks to Phil Baker for the last 2 hours. Absolutely fantastic. It's all about the groove. We'll be back real soon. Don't you worry about that. Have a great weekend, Phil. Hope you are well. Mr. P, got some wicked tunes for your Saturday evening. Hopefully you've done all your chores now and you are ready for some me time. Don't forget, if you want to get in touch with the show, you can. You can email the studio, mrp@solarradio.com. Or you can come and join us on the thread over at the Facebook. You know what to do. Let's do this.

Solar Radio, 6 to 8 on a Saturday evening. Mr. P in for Renner. Kicking off the show, we had Ashford and Simpson, Found a Cure. Tom Moulton on the mix set. In the background, D-Train, Walk On By, beautiful cover right there. Got some great music. Variety is the order of the day this afternoon. Or evening, shall we say. So we're getting you ready to go out, or stay in. Either way.

0: Welcome along at Solar Radio, your classic and 21st century soul station. The limits say yeah. Getting you ready to go out, or stay in. It's Saturday night, Mr. P in for Renner, 6 to 8 here on Solar Radio. We say good evening to Mark Batchelor. He's listening to the show and getting ready for the England game at 7:45.
1: Yes.
0: England, Spain, that's going to be an interesting one, right? Tony Rodriguez will be watching that one, I tell you. I'm going to miss the first bit, but I will be

alone, it was fantastic. That's for another day. Mr. P's Solar Radio, Infrarena 6 to 8. We're taking you back, Janet Kay, Eternally Grateful, which I am, and you should be too.

to roll back the rug, push the sofas out of the way, you know, pour yourself a glass. Are you getting ready to go out tonight? That'd be nice, wouldn't it? Mr. P and the gang last night, we had a wicked night last night. Mr. P and the gang have an event called Love Soul Events, if you don't already know. And we were down in Sidcup at the Brew House for the first night at a new venue for us. And it was busy, busy, busy, and a very, very, very good atmosphere. Big thanks to everyone who came down there last night. If you were there, we're going to be back there, so we'll let you know when we're back. We'll give you some dates for your diary. And this coming Sunday, we're at Zingara Bar and Grill in Bexley Heath, if you can get down to Bexley Heath. As I say, if you don't know, you better get to know.

got to say a big shout out to Lee Beresford this evening. He said he has done his chores today. He's been in the garden, doing the hedge and the lawn. Oh, goodness gracious, I remember how tough gardening it really is. Do you know what, Lee? I was working this morning. My morning, believe it or not, involved putting up a aluminium scaffold tower and helping my my friend's granddad sorting out his guttering. Yes, that's my morning. After about 4 hours kick, then I came home and I crashed out the sofa for 2 hours. Had a nice sleep, Lee. So you go and enjoy your friend's 60th without having any sleep.

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Total Radio, your classic and 21st century soul station. It's Saturday, it's the weekend. We've got your soundtrack to your Saturday, 6 to 8 here with Mr. P, Infarina, cover DJ extraordinaire. Now, Jennifer Hudson, I can't describe the way I feel, featuring T.I. in the background, Raphael Sadiq and Q-Tip. Get involved. Yes, if you want to get involved, you can come over and see us at the Facebook group. Jump on the thread there with your comments for Mr. P and the gang. That's right. Email mrp@solarradio.com. We'll get your shout-outs on in just a second. This is Soul to Soul. Take you back with a happiness dub. Check this out.

Mr. P Faye from back in the day, a lovely groove, that loved that chip. But then Mr. P is an obsessive Soul to Soul fan, so I'm biased. We say a good evening to Des Gray. Hope you are well. Hope your weekend's going good so far. Mr. Michael Edwards, my man. How you doing, mate? You're all right. We say a good evening to Sue Tucker. We say a good evening to Chaz Sandu, Glenmore. We say a good evening to Paul and Gillian Fleming. Hope you're enjoying the tune so far. Wherever you are, locked on, locked in the planet. Thanks for choosing Solar. Thanks for listening to Mr. P. It's 6 to 8 in Farrena. Soundtrack to your Saturday evening, that's right. So whether you're going out, or you're staying in, Solar's got your back.

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0: 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Gene Chandler, Get Down. That's right. Time flies when you're having fun. I think what we're going to do is we're going to go into Mr. P Minimix. We're going to have six tracks back to back in a mix, like we do on a Monday morning solar sunrise, 6 to 8, which is my normal hiding place. So that's what we're going to do. We are going to have a Mr. P Minimix. We're going to get you moving and grooving, getting you ready to go out, or stay in.
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Mr. P, 6 to 8 on a Saturday, cover DJ extraordinaire. So in for Renner, 6 to 8 this evening, that's right. Some lovely solar goodness coming your way. So in my normal show on a Monday morning, Solar Sunrise, 6 to 8 in the morning, yes, up early for the early riser, Solar Sunrise, we have Mr. P Mini Mix, top of the first hour, which we have just done this evening. We'll have a rundown of what we had in the mix just now. We kicked off with the Jets, Crush on You, Chaka Khan, Feel for You. We had Africa Bambaataa, Soul Sonic Force, Planet Rock, Ten City with Right Back at You, Doug Lazy, Let It Roll, and in the background, Frankie Knuckles with Tears. So whether you're going out, or you're staying in, like Jack Cotton. Come on, baby.

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0: Just want to say a good evening to my good friend Kelly Joyce. Hope you are well. Hope you had a lovely evening last night with your friends out for birthday celebrations. We did miss you, though. And a big shout out to Dino. He's a good lad. He's a good lad, Dino. Love you guys. Enjoy the rest of your weekend. This is

Solo Radio, your classic and 21st century soul station. Mr. P628, just bringing you some beautiful music on a Saturday evening. It's the weekend. What have you got planned? You got something nice planned? I bet Paula Mills has got something wonderful planned. I bet she has gone down to her caravan by the coast and is relaxing right now. What do you reckon? Big shout out to Paula Mills, locked in, locked on. Hope you are well. We've got loads of dates for your diary, so keep it locked. Mr. P and the gang are going to let you know where we're going to be. Got a few nice things going on, so I'll let you know.

that never fails to rock the dance floor, ever. Never, ever, ever. That's such a good vibe, that tune. We say good evening to Wayne Freeman. Oh, he's in Liverpool and painting a canvas. God, we'll keep you going, mate. Don't worry about that. We'll keep it flowing, keep them strokes going. It's your Saturday evening here on Solar Radio. We've got the soundtrack to Saturday night. Whether you are in or out, it doesn't matter. We've got your back. We'll let you know what else is happening here on Solar Radio this evening in just a sec.

Beasley. Hope you're well, my friend. See you real soon. Celia Smith in the house. See you down at Love Soul on Sunday, this coming Sunday. Not tomorrow, next Sunday. Peace out to Dancing Dave Dawson, the colourful man. How are you, my friend? Hope your weekend's going great. We say a good evening to Philip Metcalf, Matthew Leakey, Jack Rook and Glenn Moore. Ian Ford in the house. He's busy, busy tonight. Hope you're all enjoying the tunes. Big shout out to you wherever you are on the planet. We've got you covered. Solar Radio got you covered 24 hours a day, 7 days a week. It's Mr. P, cover DJ extraordinaire. All right. We've got some Michael Gray beef to do it to the music. Listen, I'm telling you, some edits are good, some aren't, right? This one's good. All right, I won't go there.

So it's that old age or age old argument. Leave decent tunes alone, but I disagree when it's remixed like that. Michael Gray remix, Do It To The Music, Raw Silk, pure class. So say a big shout out to Vin and Diane coming back from the war from a nice bit of dinner. I'm going to play this for you, Vin.

beautiful tune, never fails the dance floor. Mario Biondi, This Is What You Are. I have to Vin on that one. Hope you are well, bud. Sure, see you next Sunday at Love Soul Sundays at Zingara Bar and Grill with Bexley Heath. Of course I will. And they're actually doing a refurb there, so I'm looking forward to seeing what they're doing down there. Exciting.

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2: Back in the day, the Fives Bar Bedford was the place to be. Well, we are going to relive those fabulous nights from the 80s with a Fives Bar reunion. The original DJs, Martin Collins and Louis Martin, will be taking you back with the very best in jazz, funk and soul, along with myself, Rob James. It's Saturday, October the 3rd, at the Herd Bar, St Cuthbert Street, Bedford, MK40 3JG. Don't miss this fabulous night. Come and join us as we reminisce. 2 p.m. to 11. 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

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If you've just joined us, Mr. P in for Renner, 6 to 8 here on Solar Radio. Cover DJ Supreme, yes. You can catch me in my normal spot on a Monday morning if you're an early riser, 6 to 8 for Solar Sunrise. Smooth Soul R&B, a few other bits phoning for good measure. Getting you ready for Monday, getting you ready for the week ahead. That is where I normally live, yes. So it's nice to be out and about at a different time of the day. minutes on the dial for Mr. P. Coming up, 8 o'clock, DJ's on rotation. You've got a treat tonight. Bobby D is in the house. He's a good lad. He is fantastic, right? So no need to go anywhere. Of course, Paul Phillips, virtual nightclub at 10 o'clock to midnight. That's your Saturday night. Sorted. Sorted. That's right. Roll back the rug. Push them sofas back. Pour yourself a little something. And we'll keep you moving and grooving. So you're going out tonight? Are you out? I want to know where you're going tonight, because I'm just going to be sitting around, might catch a bit of football. Yeah, that's about it. You know why? I've got to be up early tomorrow to go to work, change the toilet, yep. Glamorous lifestyle of a solar DJ. Chimes Heaven, that's a beautiful version as well. Let's have some Heavy D and the boys.

Family Show. Just over 10 minutes on the dial for Mr. P. Bobby D is waiting in the wings, going to chuck me out of studios in any second now. So I better get these last couple of tunes on. It's been emotional.

Solar Radio, your classic and 21st century soul station. We say a good evening to Peter Bloom, who's hit us up on the email and said we're taking him back to his youth. That's what these records are, they're memories. They're great, but they are memories. You remember where you heard them, where you danced to them, where you made... Yeah. Mr. Pete is a therapist, you know. I come here, I play music and make you feel real good. It's therapy, I'm sure. So music is my sanctuary, Gary Bartz. It's very, very true, isn't it? Less than 10 minutes on the dial for Mr. P. Bobby D is going, come on, Mr. P. He's ready to spin some tunes for you.

Bobby D, DJs on rotation every single week here on Solar Radio. And of course at 10 o'clock, Paul Phillips, virtual nightclub business. Yes, of course. Your Saturday night is well and truly sorted. Couple more for me and then I'm out of here.

0: Should Have Loved You. One more for me to go, and I'm going to be out of here. So Bobby D up next, DJs on rotation here on Solar, 8 till 10. Paul Phillips, Virtual Nightclub, 10 till midnight. Your evening sorted. Hope you enjoy the rest of your evening. I hope you have a lovely Sunday while I'm changing the toilet. I know Paula Mills will be relaxing in her caravan down by the coast. Just not fair, is it? But whatever you do, have a great time tomorrow, and don't work too hard on Monday. If you're up early Monday, 6 till 8, set your alarms, Mr. P, Solar Sunrise. Smooth Soul R&B, getting you ready for Monday, getting you ready for the week ahead. Sorry, I'm talking about Monday, aren't I? That's it for me. Thanks for joining us. I've had great fun. I hope you have too, and I'll see you real, real soon.
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Kwan with the track entitled Take Me With You. We played some Jukebox Saints, Jerome Hanks with a track called Look at My Heart. We played some Noah Rue with The King Has Told Me, some serious neo soul gospel right there, and a bit of Alex Isley with Jack Dine and a track entitled Wait. And we started off with Jenny Aiko with a track entitled Sativa. This one's fantastic from Yaz VW916 and Naya, and their track entitled Divine. Don't go anywhere, you're in the right place. Keep it right here on Solar Radio.

You're listening to the sounds of the Sunburst Band with Dave Love Lee featuring Tiffany Tazell with the track entitled Reach for My Love. Dave Lee seems to have adopted the word love. He's got so many names, right? Before

and that was a good track. It definitely deserves a re-release. We're not live tonight, by the way, so no shout outs, I'm afraid. Got gigs and parties and things to do this weekend, so anybody that's interacting on Facebook and all the other social media outlets, I'm sorry, I can't take any of your requests or give you any shout outs this evening. But rest assured, we'll be back on Monday live from 3 till 6 p.m. in the afternoon. We're doing the Soul Train Club as we do once a month. And in that show, we will be live for myself, Jesse T and Freddie Lee. And we will be doing the request hour between 4 and 5. So look for the thread on the official Solar Radio page on Facebook. Get involved in the show, leave us all of your requests and we'll try and get them in that hour. Don't forget to tune in Monday 3 to 6 p.m.

We played, just before the break, we played Revival House Project with Nambi and a track entitled Joyful Noise. We also played Mother's Favourite Child with Saida Wright, Robin S, and the immaculate remix of This Is Love. We played a bit of Make It Disco featuring Yvonne Park with What You Gonna Say. We done some Premiere Contact before that with PSR B1919 plus 21. My God.

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loves the sunshine. We played a little bit of Seamus Haji with Kathy Brown and DJ Fudge with a track entitled A Better Place. And that was to begin this hour with.

0: to 10 to the hour. So before we switch it up, we're just going to go into a quick break, and I'll see you on the other side. Keep it here.
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In the background is the Sonic Soul Orchestra, and also a remix here, brand new remix.

0: to the virtual nightclub here on Soda Radio, the cheapest night out in town. And in the background, it's a brand new remix of a track that's been around previously a few months ago, Babs Presents and No No Peace. But a remix here from Real Soul on the Househead Records in London. Now, before we go any further, I've got to mention John Quigley, because he's here, the old Paul cracking opening track. Now, I've got to say, I'm not normally one to blow my own trumpet, but I've got to agree with you there. My choice in opening track was rather good, wasn't it? Anyway, hi to you, John Quigley. In a moment, we're going to be saying hi to a few more people in the VNC, the Virtual Nightclub, via the Soda Radio Facebook group page. That's where everybody hangs out on a Saturday night here on Soda Radio.
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Every Saturday night here on Soda Radio, and in the background, Suki Soul and a remix here from Dr. Packer of Missing You. Kind of boogie-fied house music. By the way, this one's on Fool's Paradise record label. So into the virtual nightclub we go via the Soda Radio Facebook group page. Hi to Christine Cleary, who's discovered a new chocolate bar, a Ferrero Rocher pecan and hazelnut bar. Now that looks very appealing, I've got to say. An exciting new product. I'll be on the lookout for one of those. I'm sure there won't be any left by the time we reach the classics at 11 p.m. I could be wrong though. Remember, it's all about pacing yourself in the virtual nightclub. Also, hi to Dave Dawson. Now, Dave Dawson, apparently, he's got a chocolate drawer. That is new to me, actually. So must be, I don't have a chocolate drawer. But Dave Dawson's got a chocolate drawer, and his grandchildren know about it as well. Now, I'm not quite sure how big this chocolate drawer is, but I'm going to assume that it's always fully stocked with a variety of styles and types of chocolate. And if by some odd chance I should find myself around your place there, Dave, the first thing that will enter my mind as I walk through the front door will be, where's the chocolate drawer? Anyway, hi to you, Dave Dawson. Also, Velda Lewis as well, who I believe might be in tonight with some friends. So hi to you, Velda. And also Richard Goldthorpe. Now, he went to see ABBA yesterday, I think it was. He got home tonight in time for his house music fix. And I was going to promise to maybe dig out a house music or a house remix of an ABBA track, but I'm not quite sure if you'd be too impressed with that. Anyway, hi to you, Richard Goldthorpe. Chris Murray as well. He's only got a Kit Kat. Never mind. Four bars, hopefully the four bars and not the two bars. By the way, I've still got my Cadbury's Brownville dark chocolate, which I've had for about 2 weeks now, unopened. So I think I ought to book an appointment with the doctor. There must be something wrong with me.

Here's another remix of a track that's been around previously from Brian Alexander Morgan and Bigger You, Bigger Me. That's a disco edit there from Gianni, or Gianni Jr. So back into the VNC via the Solar Radio Facebook group page. Hi to, I think we've got, yeah, Tex James has arrived. So hi to you, Tex, Lorna and Jonathan Robson. And they've got some Mr. Kipling, Four Lemon and Raspberry Worlds. I think everybody's splashing out this week. New products and fancy cakes as well. Midas Constantine, hi to you. Also Paul Plummer as well. And I believe that Sue Powis is as well. In a moment we're going to be saying hi to a few people who hit the like button. People who expressed an interest in coming, but I'm not quite sure if they've arrived, if they were intending to arrive, but never mind anyway. It sounds good when I mention them. And they might be listening, actually, probably most often, more often than not, they're probably listening on the various catch-up options, which we'll be speaking about later on.

And there's what you call pumping house music on Soda Radio. Having said that though, we do keep it soulful as well. It might be banging and pumping occasionally, but it's also very soulful. That's the most important element in the house music we play here on a Saturday night here on Soda Radio, and jazzy as well. In the background, that's Danism and Jackie Bennett, and a remix here from Michael Gray of Give It, I Got It. So into the VNC, people who may or may not be around. Hi to Delroy Shepherd down there in Melbourne, Australia. Also, we have we've got Adrian Farrow, Philip Metcalf as well. I think we've actually covered it. I think most people who hit the right button are possibly present as well in the VNC. As I said earlier on, if you want to get involved in this show, if you've got a Facebook account,

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I Need a Rush. That's why this one's called Discoplex and Sherry Hicks on vocals on Nervous Records. Now I think I've just seen Dave Dawson's Chocolate Drawer.

nothing wrong with that. That looks good to me, actually. I'm quite impressed with that. And I've got to say, the variety is very impressive. And Christine Cleary gave me the thumbs up on, I'm not sure if it was this track or the one before, which was Danism. Of course, that was the brand new remix there from Michael Gray. By the way, don't forget, from midnight onwards, it's going to be Rich Edwards with Smooth Grooves, and then Tony Lee's going to be here between 2 and 4 tomorrow morning. Tony Lee, of course, recently celebrated his birthday. So I expect he'll be having a little bit of a party session. Or at least I hope so, and I'm sure we'll all be invited. Anyway, that's between 2 and 4 tomorrow morning, after Rich Edwards with his Smooth Grooves. By the way, later on, we've got some kind of more laid-back house coming shortly, but ahead of that, Bobby and Steve. This one's called Just Follow the Vibe.

See a Groove Assassins dub there. By the way, getting back to Dave Dawson and his drawer full of chocolates, his hoarding of chocolate. Now, the only reason I don't have a drawer just like that is because I hoard vinyl. I need to really kind of shift

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By the way, there will be a playlist tomorrow available via my website, soulfulgrooves.com. 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

0: Well, I've got to say, a lot of the records we're playing tonight, the titles kind of connect with the virtual nightclub. This one's called I've Got to Use My Imagination, and you certainly do in a virtual nightclub. Anyway, that's another day from a few weeks ago. I was going to play this one last week, but we ran out of time. I've got to say, actually, getting back to my listen again options on my shows, if you go to my Mixcloud, where there are literally thousands of shows to listen to again. And pretty much most weeks we normally find enough new music to fill up a show, so we rarely play any one particular track more than twice. Sometimes we open up with a few each week, but other than that, pretty much every show is new music, so a different track every time. So all of those thousands of shows available to listen to again, there are no two shows which are pretty much identical musically. They're all kind of new unique with their own tracks, as it were. I'd say you won't find tracks that repeated across multiple shows, or at least very, very few. Anyway, just bigging up my listen again options there at soulfulgrooves.com.
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and the Elements of Life along with Lisa Fisher, and that one's called Saw. By the way, in the Classic and Underground session, we've got a Gherkin. I'm just looking at the Sad Radio homepage, sadradio.com, and although we don't have any more boat parties left available on sale, we do have lots of other soul events taking place that we're currently promoting here at Soda Radio, and that includes the Luxury Soul Weekender taking place between Friday the 8th and Sunday the 10th of January 2027. That's looking to be a good one as per normal. Always great music, great lineup of DJs, and appearing this year is Lido Thomas, Marva King, and also Robert Intume Owens. That's the lineup as far as the live acts go. Anyway, if you head on over to solaradio.com, you find all the information on our homepage, along with many other events as well taking place. I think most of them are into next year, so if you're one of those who like to book up your diary and get planning ahead, now's the time to do it, and that is the place to do it, solaradio.com on our homepage. Now, there's a new track around from PL Sweets. It's, I think it's a Leroy Burgess production. It's on his label anyway. And we're not going to play the main mix. We're going to play what they call the lounge mix, which I think is really good. Once again, PL Sweets everywhere, this one's called. After this, we're going to pull out the vinyl, head back to the 80s and the 90s.

0: This one's called Everywhere from PL Sweets. I think this is Leroy Burgess production, something's label. And this is what they call the, I think this is the lounge mix. So after the break, we're going to put out the vinyl, go back to the 80s and the 90s. And then after that, from 11:30 onwards, musically, I'm not quite sure what we're going to do yet musically. Maybe along the same lines of what we've been doing, a little bit, possibly a little bit more deeper. And also that brand new Sonity House chart. We'll be having a quick glance at that as well, seeing what new entries are in there this week and what's currently at number one. But it's at the point in the show, if you haven't done so already, it's time to start unwrapping.
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Into the classic and underground session we go in the virtual nightclub every Saturday night between 11 and 11.30. First of all, we had our second time out for Lisa Fisher, only this time back to the early 90s, around about 1991 when she released her soul album. And one of those tracks from the album, Save Me, was released on a tour with a remix here from David Morales. That's how it was, Save Me. Very kind of lighthouse mix, though, and a great soul album as well, if you haven't got it already. And then in the background, Napoleon Solo, and I've Got to Be Strong on Not Us Records, began with the piano mix. Now, over recent weeks, I've been going through my records, pulling out some of the Gherkin 12s, and the one that started the conversation off was quite a few weeks ago when we played a remix from Dave Lee of the tracks we're about to play. But we're going to go with the original version from back in the early 90s on Gherkin Records out of Chicago. This is Northern Claiborne, Oban 1.

0: Yes.
1: Well, over recent weeks, we've been having a little bit of a Gherkin's Records session out of Chicago, Gherkin Records, and I think this is about the fourth one we played now, and the one which we was initially going to play, as Dave Lee did a remix of this recently and put it on one of his Ibiza compilation albums. But going back to the early 90s for this one, North and Clybourne, O-Ban 1. And I'll say that's on Gherkin Records out of Chicago, one of my kind of favourite labels that ran about that period, back into the 80s. I think around 88 to kind of early 90s period. And I've just been thinking, actually, I've got a Gherkin album as well, I seem to recall. Now, I can't remember why I bought the album, but I think there must have been possibly some tracks on there that never came out on 12, possibly. So I'll be looking into that one as well for the next few weeks or so. So still to come, got the brand new Soul Energy House chart. We'll be looking at that from 11:30 onwards. Now coming up next, we're going to head from Chicago over to New York, and a killer New York dance track, and I've got to play this one from the very beginning, from the drum roll from the start.

0: Back to 1987 for this one, the underground New York sound of dance music. In the background, that's a Touch and Love Fixation. That one and the one before, actually, two of my Pirate Radio Days records. And that one came out on Supertronics Records, I'll say, out of New York. And you've got to play that one all the way from the top, that drum intro and the vocals as well. By the way, hi to Jane Hardman in tonight, enjoying the classics. This is how we do it every Saturday between 11 and 11.30. We pull out the original vinyl, as you might have noticed on one or two of those records, especially the Lisa Fisher. There's one or two clicks and pops. Anyway, that's what we do every Saturday night between 11 and 11.30. I'll say, pull out the original vinyl, New York, Chicago, New Jersey, Detroit, the UK and beyond. So after the break, we're going to check out the brand new Serenity House chart. Also, musically, we're not going to go as deep as we would normally go, but we've got some interesting sounds to come. And then from midnight, it's going to be Rich Edwards with Smooth Grooves. And then Tony Lee's going to be here between 2 and 4 tomorrow morning with a whole load of new disco and some of your favourite club tracks as well.
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Massive underground sound of Soda Radio on a Saturday night. In the background, Alexander Flood and Cara. And that's a remix here. At Jazz Remix. Don't wait for me. You can always tell that great At Jazz Remix. So in a few records time, we're going to be looking at the brand new Soul Energy House chart. We see what's currently at number one and what new entries are in there this week.

is an interesting one. BRS along with Rachel Roberts and Stop Playing Around. Like the sound of this one, kind of got a bit of a kind of an 80s, 90s throwback feel to it. Simple, but very effective though. Love the way the vocals carry away on this one. Here in the virtual nightclub on a Saturday night, 10 till 12 in the final half an hour. We normally either go quite deep and left field or just some kind of more different sounds to what we played in hour one. And this is certainly one of those sounds. So into the brand new Soul Energy House chart for this week. And there's only two new entries. At number 14, we've got Soulful Edge along with the NYTE Moves Band and a track called Quite Simply on NYTE Music. It's a great little label actually, and all the releases on that are definitely worth checking out. And number 13, it's the Deep Soul Syndicate along with Ed Ramsey and Rhythm World. That's a new release on Making Moves Records. That is a good track as well. Good kind of jazzy, housey soul track. Destined to go all the way, I reckon, to number one. And currently at number one, it's been there for several weeks now. Pat Bedu along with Anna Marie Johnson and Unconditional Love on Bedfront Records. So there we have it, the Soul Energy House chart here at Solar Radio. And you can view that online via the Solar Radio website. And of course, Steve Johns, he will be here next Tuesday, 8 till 10, with a brand new chart. And don't forget Tony Monson, Mike G, Damien D, Rod Silly, Kid Bachelor, and many more shows where you can hear tracks from that chart. And also some of the more specialist shows, which delve into some of the deeper tracks as well.

0: and Sorbet. By the way, if you're around on a Thursday night, 10 till 12, you can join me once again on Solo Thursday nights. Of course, Classic and Collector Soul, the best of the new contemporary soul releases, some Jazz Fusion and a Quiet Storm Bite Size on a Thursday night from 11:30 onwards. And also, I recently did a proper Quiet Storm here on Solo Radio a few weeks ago, which is now available to listen to again via my website, soulfulgrooves.com, on the homepage, along with a playlist as well. 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

Taken from a recent free track EP. I think we played two of the free tracks. This is the third one, actually, thinking about it. Panda and Pharaoh and Your Vibe. So I've got to thank everybody who's kept me company tonight in the Soda Radio Facebook group page. I'm back on Thursday night, 10 till 12. 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Coming up next, we've got Rich Edwards through until 2, and then Tony Lee's going to be here between 2 and 4 tomorrow morning. So what can we end with tonight? So actually, I've got a track which I should have played a week or two ago. It's a new Sean McCabe track, along with Colonel Red and the Groove Assassins. And it's a remake of the Chem track Heaven. They've done a new version of it. So we're going to play out with this one tonight as we close the doors to the virtual nightclub here at Solar Radio.

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Solar Radio, your classic and 21st century soul station. I'm Rich Edwards, and this is Smooth Grooves, the very best in the world of smooth jazz, and a little bit more each and every week. Getting underway on a busy birthday fire with Jim Samuels, celebrating his birthday on Wednesday, the 23rd of September, 2014, the album Now. Jim from Maryland, and that features special guest Gerald Albright. Jim Samuel off the tracks, and this man has brand new music on the way very soon. Celebrating his birthday on the same day, Wednesday the 23rd. This is Andrew New, N-E-U, from an album from 2013, Everything Happens for a Reason. He's from Philadelphia, and not only a great artist in the world of smooth jazz, but very comfortable in the world of straight ahead, and particularly in big band. And this track featuring guests Rick Braun and Jeff Lorber, Night of the Mojito. And one of a couple of songs with Mojito in the title, got something new on the way later on. More to come. Busy style on birthday files, brand new music from Tim Bowman, from Hiroshima, from Ryan Montagno, Rick Abana and Jeff Kashua, and a great new track from Roberto Valli as well. We'll be taking five in a slightly different style, a little bit more up-tempo on our vocals this week. And our Back in the Box at the end of the show takes us way back, 2009 and 2011. 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

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That's Craig Chiquiso on the birthday file for Saturday the 26th. Best known in the world of rock, he played guitar with Jefferson Airplane and Jefferson Starship. But he's a very accomplished jazz guitarist in his own right as well. That's from his album of greatest hits, came out in 2000, called Panorama. Craig Chiquiso, Cafe Carnival. And we stay on the birthday file with this man and this group. They are the Smooth Jazz Alley from the Bay Area, and more recently signed to Innervision Records. Not overly well known, but I would suggest you do check out their back catalogue. This is a track called Come On, and happy birthday to Kevin Lewis from the band Smooth Jazz Alley, celebrating on Tuesday the 22nd. They made our top 10 of the year back in 2024 with the brilliant Brisa Del Mar, Sea Breezes with Jesse J. And they've been regulars on the show for something like 10 years now. Smooth Jazz Alley, Come On. And we're going to go way back with a birthday with a track from 2001 and an album that came out called A Place in Time. Alan Sands on the birthday far for Sunday the 27th with special guest, a man who celebrated his birthday last week, Peter White. The track Feeling It on the way. More to come on the birthdays, and lots of great new music on the way as well on Smooth Grooves.

Solar Radio, your classic and 21st century soul station. Busy start on the birthday file this week on Smooth Grooves. Alan Sands featuring Peter White. Back to 2001, the album A Place in Time. And that track called Feeling It. And Peter White on the birthday file for last week. Alan's birthday, Sunday the 27th. And Alan played on Peter's famous album Caravan of Dreams. So there is a connection between them, other than that, on that particular song. Couple of songs we featured last week that also feature on the birthday file this week, and they were featured as new releases last week. First of them from this man, celebrating his birthday on Wednesday the 23rd of September, the incredible Ryan Lavalette. One of those artists that is very much the future of contemporary jazz, smooth jazz. First on the show back in 2018, as an independent artist from Auckland, New Zealand. He's been living in Raleigh, North Carolina. He's turned up in the UK. He was at the Najee shows as an unannounced guest. If you're lucky enough to see that, that was a bit special. And Tripping a Rhythm, very excited about the new album, the third album on the label. Haven't got a title for that as yet, but the first single is called Talk To Me, and it's a contender already for my track of the year.

on the birthday file, and definitely one of the contenders for a track of the year already. That's new from Ryan Lavalette, a young man who can do it all. Plays every instrument, produces, mixes. Talk to me. Solar Radio, your classic and 21st century soul station. I'm Rich Edwards and this is Smooth Grooves. And the last of the birthdays for now is another album or another track that we featured last week for the very first time on the show, marking the birthday of Jonas, who plays with Mazzaforti, playing the sax on this particular track, celebrating his birthday on Saturday the 26th. The band from Iceland, of course, best known around the world for that monster hit Garden Party, still making great music, currently playing some live shows in Norway. New single is called Agent Funk. And something we also featured last week as a new release from Al De Gregoris, keyboard player from New York, with a track mixed by Paul Brown and featuring Brian Bromberg and Gary Meek. On the way next, and then we'll get into some brand new music for this week.

Bank-to-Bank Tracks that we featured for the first time on the show last week. Ryan Lavalette, Talk to Me, Met Sephardi's Agent Funk, and that's Al De Gregoris. Been with us since 2014 on Smooth Grooves. Big fans. Featuring Brian Bromberg and Gary Meek, and mixed by Paul Brown. The new single is called Crystal Clear. And time to get into some brand new music for this week. A man who's been very much involved in production work with Paul Brown. He's been the go-to bass player on Paul's work for many years, and is putting out some great music in his own right. He is, of course, Roberto Valli. And this features another longtime member of Paul's team, Jeff Carruthers. Also features Jeff Ryan on the saxophone, Tom Schumann on the keys. And it's written by Roberto Valli, Jeff Carruthers and Tom Schumann. And a brand new single. It's called Soul Flow. Smooth Grooves.

starting off the brand new music for this week, Roberto Valli's new singles called Soul Flow. Jeff Carruthers, Jeff Ryan on the sax, Tom Schumann, it's really nice right now. And something that appeared during the course of the week from a man who we haven't featured for a little while, and he's back with a great new track. He first appeared on Smooth Grooves back in 2020. He's a keyboard player out of Seattle called Rick Habana, H-A-B-A-N-A. And this new single's very nice indeed. We like this. Another contender caught my ear. Back to it, and something brand new from our friend Jeff Kashawa on the way next.

New music from Rick Habana. It's called Back to It. Keyboard player from Seattle. Like that. It's one of my favourites recently. Roberto Valli before that, Soul Flow. And the man who started life playing with the Rippingtons and then had the idea for a group of saxophone players to get together. And they called it the Sax Pack. It's Jeff Kashawa, 11 solo albums to his name. This is the brand new single, which is a great up-tempo groove called Lift Me Up. And Jeff was one of the many artists at the Algarve Smooth Jazz Festival this year, along with Kim Waters and Steve Cole, the original lineup for the Sax Pack. And following Kim's show, his live set, they joined Jeff Kashawa and Steve Cole, joined him on stage for an encore, and we got the Sax Pack playing together for the first time in, I think, 12 or 13 years. And it was a magical moment. Jeff Kashawa, Lift Me Up. And a man who first appeared on the show back in 2017, playing bass and drums since the age of 12, and very much in the funk, and he played bass with Rick James. Dante Fire's new single, Funk Lights, on the way next. Smooth Grooves on Solar Radio.

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Smooth jazz and more. Couple that got the tempo up and grooving a little bit. Jeff Kashawa's brand new single, Lift Me Up. And Dante Fire, the man who played bass with Rick James. He's been something of a musical prodigy since the age of 12, playing bass and drums. And he first appeared on the show back in 2017, and not had much since then, to be honest with you. But he's back with a brand new single called Funk Lights, and he knows about the funk. And this man has been a regular in our year-end top tens over the last few years. Detroit representing. This is the great Tim Bowman, fantastic guitar player. You and Me, this is produced by Randy Scott, and it features Tim's son, Tim Bowman Jr., well-known in the world of gospel. I wouldn't say it's a vocal, but it's kind of a vocalization in the background a little bit. New from Tim, and Hiroshima, whichever way you prefer it. Been making great music for 50-odd years, touring, 4 million albums sold, and they've got a brand new single. That's on the way next. Smooth Grooves on Solar Radio.

That's another great single from Tim Bowman, You and Me, produced by Randy Scott. I think Randy's playing sax on that as well. And Tim Bowman Jr. in the background on some of the vocal additions. Good to the very last drop on that. Smooth Grooves on Solar Radio, smooth jazz and more every week. And I promise you something from this band. 50 years of touring, although I think they've now put an end to the touring, but still making music. And they have this wonderful combination of traditional Japanese instruments blended with a modern sound. They, of course, are Hiroshima, or Hiroshima, whichever you prefer. New single is called Take the Time. It's not the only song with a Japanese influence on the show this week. And we're off to enjoy some mojitos. We had a track, Night of the Mojito, from Andrew New earlier on in the show. And we've got a Midnight Mojito on the way from Roberto Vasquez shortly. Plenty of new music this week, as always, and I do urge you to check out the playlist. You can find that on both of my social media pages, on the Richard Edwards page or on the Smooth Grooves page. Both of them are on Facebook. Check it out there. And we do recommend that you do check out that playlist and support the new music. In fact, support all the music that we play. And if you enjoy what we're doing, you can listen again at any time. There's a podcast link on Mixcloud, and you can listen to bits of the show or the whole thing all over again.

always good to include that band on the show. Hiroshima, Take the Time is the new single. Tim Bowman before that. And Mojito, if you please. This is Roberto Vasquez, keyboard player originally from Cuba, one of a couple that we feature from Cuba that now live in the States. Regular on Smooth Groove since 2017. He's based in Las Vegas these days. Busy man. This is Midnight Mojito, and more new music on the way with the latest release from Ryan Montaño from Albuquerque, New Mexico, trumpeter who we've championed since his very first singles. Taking five this week, five vocals, a couple of new tracks in there as well, and a little bit more up-tempo than normal.